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That's that song that's still playing continuously on loop in the desert somewhere in Africa. Still don't know why, but it's, I think it was done for an experiment or something, but it's just sitting there going, playing 24 hours a day, 7 days a week. Of course, here at Nation, we just play it now and then. Casey and the Sunshine Band on the South's best variety of hits. This is Nation. Good morning.

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1: That's Gail with, oh dear, excuse me, that's Gail with ABC here on Nation Radio. If you like walking or running, then what about this? This is coming up fairly soon, 27th of September, it's a Sunday. 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

0: Alex Warren and Ordinary on Nation Radio, the South's best variety of hits. Hope you're having a nice morning this morning. Thank you so much for joining us, whether you're at work right now, at home, maybe pottering around the house, up and about, enjoying the tunes. Good to have you there. I'm Tim Allen, here till 4, then it's Gary Parker's Early Breakfast later on this morning.
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This is Nation Radio, and back to the 80s now. Duran Duran, Hungry Like the Wolf on Nation.

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0: Miley Cyrus, Midnight Sky on Nation. Rather cloudy this morning across our area. Temperatures down to 14 degrees. And as for the day ahead, that's going to be, would you believe, dry with some rain. Yes, some possible rain showers in the afternoon. Apart from that, looking pretty nice. Sunny spells. Much cooler, though, than last week. Highs up to 23 degrees across the south. Coming up next on Nation, a band who appeared in Southampton a few months ago. Nation
1: 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Jaffa Cakes just dropped a cookie. 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Got it? 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That's okay. 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
1: New McVitie's Jaffa cookies. 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

0: It's new from Stella Lefty. It's called Boston. Nice tune. And this is Nation Radio, the South's best variety of hits. 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

This is Nation Radio. Here's an event coming up on Saturday, the 19th of September. Dash in the Dark from Southampton Common, a 5K charity fun run supporting Hampshire and Isle of Wight Air Ambulance. And that's happening on the 19th of September. Coming up in a moment, got Soul Asylum, first of all. This sing-along tune from Frankie Valli on Nation.

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0: Taylor Swift, I Knew It, I Knew You, from Toy Story 5. That's all from me for this morning. I'm Tim Allen, back at 11 tonight once again with the Nation Radio Late Show. Do stick around. Stay with us as much as you can. News update next at 4, and then it will be the Wednesday edition of Gary Parker's Early Breakfast after 4.
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7: The top stories this hour. Three people have died after getting into difficulty in the sea at Shoreham in West Sussex. A fourth person who was also pulled out of the water is fighting for her life. A major search operation was put in place when the alarm was raised yesterday afternoon. Chief Superintendent James Collis of Sussex Police has given this update.
8: Three people, a man, a woman and a teenage girl, were sadly confirmed deceased. A younger girl has been taken to hospital and is in critical condition. We can confirm all four people were from the same family.
7: The next of kin have been informed. A trial over the impact of social media on children has started, and it could lead to a huge financial penalty for Meta, as much as $1.4 trillion. Four US states accuse the company of putting profits before young people's safety on Facebook and Instagram. The number of adults contacting the NSPCC helpline with concerns about a child experiencing domestic abuse is at its highest since records began. In the year to this March, the charity says over 8,400 welfare contacts were made. Tiana Chiduku is from the charity.
9: We know that domestic abuse can have a lasting, harmful effect on a child's well-being, with the repercussions extending well into the future. Today we want to remind all adults that our helpline is here for them if they have any concerns about a child or young person experiencing domestic abuse.
7: The Lib Dems are calling for the UK to join the EU's Migration and Asylum Pact to give powers to send back small boat arrivals. The party says it would allow Britain to return migrants to the first European Union country they entered. Every rough sleeper in England will be promised accommodation by Christmas. The scheme follows the COVID model when thousands were moved into emergency accommodation. And Oscar winner Olivia Colman is joining the cast of Only Murders in the Building. The sixth series is moving the action to London for the first time. From Sky News, I'm AJ Walsh.
10: Morning, it's Gary Parker and it's Wednesday morning here at Nation Radio. Welcome along, hope you're doing okay. ABC on the way, Little Mix and Peter Gabriel. Nation.

Lexicon of Love is one of my favourite albums from the 80s. ABC, All of My Heart. Before that, Little Mix, Shout Out to My Ex, and Peter Gabriel with Sledgehammer from Nation Radio. It's the best variety of hits on a Wednesday morning, the 19th of August, in the world of showbiz. Happy birthday, Bill Clinton, who is 80 today. John Deacon, the guitarist with Queen, is 75 today. If it's your birthday today, a big happy birthday to you from all of us here at Nation. You also share your birthday with Christina Perry, who is celebrating her 40th birthday today. Happy birthday, Christina.

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0: Craig couldn't believe it when 600k landed in his bank account. What's he going to spend the money on?
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1: 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Jaffa Cakes are cakes, but some people still don't get it. 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
17: A couple and their teenage daughter have died after getting into difficulty off the Sussex coast. Emergency services were called to four people getting into trouble in the water in Shoreham yesterday afternoon. A younger girl's in a critical condition in hospital. A trial over the impact of social media on children has started, and it could lead to a huge financial penalty for Meta. Four US states accuse the company of putting profits before young people's safety on Facebook and Instagram. Meta says it spent years protecting teenagers. Erin Popolo's daughter took her own life after suffering from cyberbullying.
18: I hold Emmy in my heart every single second of every single day. I fight for my daughter Kaylee, who is now raising my grandson Kai, without the aunt that he deserved. And I fight for every family that has been shattered by Meta, those who choose profits over people.
17: Andy Burnham has pledged to work to get everyone in for Christmas as he continues in his bid to end rough sleeping. The Prime Minister is attempting a repeat of efforts during the COVID pandemic when thousands were taken off the streets. Reports of anti-Muslim hate in London in the first half of the year has surpassed the total count for 2023. 1,031 reports were made by the end of June. The organisation Tell Mama has branded the figures alarming. Iman Atta is from the group.
19: We're not surprised, we're not shocked. We're just concerned because you would expect people not to be targeted because of who they are. People feel that there's a heightened level of insecurity, heightened level of anxiety, fear for their safety. We see that in reports that we get on a daily basis.
17: ZZ Top musician Frank Beard has died at the age of 77. The band, which formed in Texas in 1969, shared an online tribute to their great friend and collaborator. And more than 90% of UK adults use at least one form of online, mobile or telephone banking last year. That's an increase from 88% in 2024. Mobile is still the preferred option. From Sky News, I'm AJ Walsh.
0: Good morning and happy hump day. It's Wednesday at Nation Radio. This is Gary Parker. Coming up, Bobby Brown, Calvin Harris and Dua Lipa and air guitars at the ready. Nation Radio. It's Brian Adams at Nation. Morning.

Calvin Harris, Dua Lipa, it's One Kiss on Nation Radio, the best variety of hits on Wednesday morning's early breakfast. This is Gary Parker. And if you'd like to be a pop star, the best way to do it, or one of the ways to do it, is do what Holly Humberstone did. Upload your song to SoundCloud, and a record label might spot you. It happened to Holly. It's Friday.

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0: Great song, takes you back, doesn't it? Soul to Soul, Back to Life on Nation Radio. Before that, the brilliant Stevie Wonder and Superstition. So your interesting fact of the day, Baker Street, Jerry Rafferty, the iconic saxophone part was played by Raphael Ravenscroft, who was reportedly paid only £27 for the recording session. Make me a
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0: That's Madonna, who celebrated her birthday on Sunday. She turned 68. It was Beautiful Stranger. And before that, Lips, Inc. and Funky Town on Nation Radio, where there's a brilliant way to round off your weekend. Mark Franklin has chilled Nation 2 hours of amazing songs that showcase the softer side of the 80s and 90s. It's Chilled Nation, and you can hear it Sunday night from 9 right here at Nation, where next, it's Ariana Grande. Nation
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0: Nation Radio, it's Thursday and it's early breakfast. Back tomorrow morning at 4. Steve is on the way. Selena's got the travel. And between them, they have the early starter, another retro TV, the 1 second wonder and a forgotten 45. Let Steve know what song you'd like to hear. Plus, Selena's got all the latest travel to help you get where you need to be across the South. The top stories for the South, next at 6 at Nation. Nation
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11: Top stories this hour. A couple and their teenage daughter have died after getting into difficulty in the sea off Shoreham on the Sussex coast. A younger girl from the same family was sent to hospital in a critical condition yesterday afternoon. A trial over the impact of social media on children is continuing in California and could lead to a huge financial penalty for Meta, as much as $1.4 trillion. Four US states accused the company of putting profits before young people's safety on Facebook and Instagram. Meta says it spent years protecting teenagers. Erin Popolo's daughter Emily took her own life after suffering cyberbullying.
12: I hold Emmy in my heart every single second of every single day. And I fight for every family that has been shattered by Meta, those who choose profits over people.
11: And the Prime Minister hopes to help rough sleepers in England get into accommodation by Christmas. Andy Burnham wants to repeat the efforts last seen during the COVID pandemic when homeless people were given shelter.
13: Now for the news here in Dorset. A Christchurch businesswoman has warned that homelessness isn't always visible after she spent 6 months living in a camper van with her family. Daisy Bevis told us she ran a growing business, raised her kids, but still had nowhere to truly call home. She's now settled in Parkstone after getting support from BCP Council, but doesn't forget the dark days.
14: We had a camper van that wasn't whole, so we didn't have cooking facilities, we didn't have a shower, we didn't have electric at one point. It was a challenge balancing what to eat feet. It was a challenge balancing where to wash. It's that kind of thing you don't even think about day to day.
13: BCP Council is rethinking Bournemouth Pier repairs after failing to find a contractor due to the high scale and costs. The multi-million pound project, backed by Levelling Up funding, will now be reviewed to ensure it remains affordable. And Dorset homeowners are being invited to explore the possibility of solar panels through a new council-backed scheme. More than 200 households took part last year, helping reduce energy bills and reliance on the grid.
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13: A few scattered showers this morning. Lots of bright and sunny spells as well, though. Highs of 22 degrees. That's the latest. I'm Grace O'Hare.
9: Good morning, Wednesday morning across the south. This is Steve Power on Nation Radio with Dean and Carol on the way after a song I haven't played in a long time. Do you remember this? From the Average White

Carol, Ain't No Man. Good morning. It's Wednesday, the 19th of August. Today's National Moving Day. Also World Photo Day and International Orangutan Day. Birthdays for Christina Perry, who's 40. Will from the Inbetweeners, Simon Bird, is 42. John Deacon is 75. Jenny Bond, 76. And Bill Clinton is 80. It was this day in 81 that Chris Lowe and Neil Tennant met at an electronic shop in London and started talking synthesizers, and we know the rest. Bross appeared at a sold-out Wembley Arena this day in 1989. And also going on across the South, well, on Friday, we've got Ben Portsmouth. This is Elvis at the King's Theatre in Portsmouth, coming up later this week. Get your fingers ready for the early starter. It's on the way. I have to take that on Nation.

0: Nation Radio across the south. It is Wednesday morning. Good morning, Selena.
1: Very happy hump day to you,
0: yes,
1: one and all.
0: And to you. Off we go again. Another Luck Rather Than Judgment production. It is Steve and Selena here until 9 o'clock. If you want to get in touch with the show about absolutely anything this morning, it's a free range Friday. No, not a free. That's a good idea. Free range Friday.
1: Oh, let's work on that. Yeah. Let's get sponsored.
0: It's a working title. I don't know what it means.
1: No,
0: but
1: we'll work on that.
0: Takes you back to the Alan Partridge days, you know, arm wrestling with Chaz and Dave. Or
1: yes. If you've any ideas for Free Range Friday.
0: Yeah, or youth hustling with Chris Eubank. Do you remember that? We're morphing. Let's do the early starter. This will put us head and shoulders above Partridge. This morning we're looking for a number one hit song by an American soul singer from 1968. This is provided by Peter Purser in Portsmouth. It's a number one hit song, American soul singer, 1968, and the clue is found out by word of mouth. Found out by word of mouth. I have to say, you got it straight away.
1: Iconic song.
0: Yeah, it really is. It really is. So if you're as quick as Selena is, or maybe just wired the same way, which I, you know, have my sympathy
1: worry,
0: for you.
1: To be honest.
0: Yes, then get your answer in now. 07740938500 on the WhatsApp. See if you're on the roll of honour and the right answer before 7 on Nation with Daryl Hall and John Oates now.

John Oates on Nation Radio with Wednesday morning's early starter from Peter Purser in Portsmouth. We're looking for a UK number one hit song by an American soul singer. 1968 was the year, and the clue to it is found out by word of mouth. Found out by word of mouth. Any ideas? 07740938500. If you're out on the water this morning, the winds are west or southwest, 4 or 5, veering northwest 2 to 4 for a time. Sea state slight or moderate, and the visibility is good, occasionally moderate. Next high tides, Ventnor 4:26 this afternoon, Bognor Regis 4:32,

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6: Good morning. The situation remains unchanged across the New Forest. The A31, it's still closed both ways, eastbound Ringwood to Cadnam, westbound from junction 2 of the M27. Meanwhile, the A36, following overnight roadworks, the closure between Wilton and the St Paul's roundabout in Salisbury will stay in place today. It's due to an issue with a gas main. Also, it's the first day of the Gillingham and Shaftesbury show. Traffic will build later off the B3081.
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0: Maroon 5 and One More Night on Nation. Good morning, it's Steve Power at breakfast. Time for the headlines.
1: A couple and their teenage daughter have died after getting into difficulty off the Sussex coast. Four people got into trouble in Shoreham yesterday afternoon. It's thought they'd been swimming. A younger girl's in a critical condition in hospital. There could be some relief for drivers on the A31 as a five-mile pump that's been crucial in fighting a huge New Forest fire but has also caused major traffic chaos may be taken away today. Crews are still dampening down the scorched heathland. Police have called off their search at Testwood Lakes near Totton after fears for a man seen in the water last Wednesday night. Officers now think he may have left before they got there. The Prime Minister hopes to help rough sleepers in England get into accommodation by Christmas. Andy Burnham wants to repeat efforts seen during COVID when homeless people were given shelter. And Nigella Lawson admits she's a bit nervous but very excited ahead of appearing on the Great British Bake Off. She's replacing Dame Prue Leith as a judge. That's the latest. I'm Isabella Hudson.

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Bad Again, Cry Wolf from Aha on Nation Radio across the South. Early starter, then final chance here to go at this, 07740938500. Looking for a number one hit in the UK by an American soul singer of the year. Was 1968, and the clue to the song is found out by word of mouth. Found out by word of mouth. 07740938500. That's the WhatsApp number. Get your guessing now. See if you're right and on the roll of honour before 7 on Nation.

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9: Be aware if you're heading west on the A35 out of Lyndhurst, about a mile or so the Christchurch side, there is a broken down vehicle. Thanks to Michael for updating me there. A31 closure across the Forest then does stay in place, as does closure of the A36 this morning between Wilton and the St Paul's roundabout in Salisbury. It's due to urgent gas work.
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0: Michael Jackson and Beat It on the South's best variety of hits. It's time to find out who is right on the early starter. Who did get it right?
1: There's plenty in this morning. We start with Cherry in Wimborne. She was first in Bernadette in Eastbourne, you're right. Steve and Leslie in Dibden Purlieu. Sarah in Hedge End, absolutely right. Liz is in a very wet Mullen going to feed the horses in Wimborne. Adrian Sam at Dart, you're right. Pompey Tom and Michaela in Ringwood. We've also got right answers from Angie in Woolston, Julie and Steph in Scholing, Trev and Kerry in Cowplain, Robin Widley. Ellen in Totten says it rained, I'm so happy.
0: Yes.
1: And Pat from Ryde concurs, you are right, and she said it is a classic.
0: It is. Chris in Porcher's right as well. Caroline in Gosport. Denise in Burselden, you are right as well. Who else is on the list? Sharon in Bridgemary is correct as well. Yeah, bit of rain, eh? Bit of rain. You forgot what that was.
1: You can't beat it.
0: What's that word where there's rain that hits the ground?
1: Petrichor.
0: Petrichor is being celebrated everywhere today.
1: Yes.
0: Everywhere today that got some rain last night. And I think, are we due a little bit today? Possibly.
1: We are.
0: Possibly.
1: I think the tide has turned.
0: Don't rejoice too much. You'll be complaining about it come November. Oh, where me wellies? Honestly, we're under half a foot of water here. Anyway, answer to the early starter was...
1: Heard it through the grapevine.
0: Heard it through the grapevine. Marvin Gaye. Well done if you got that right. If not, chance to redeem yourself tomorrow morning after 6 on Nation.

0: Radio Tonation, James Blunt, and that's Tastes Like Summer. Good morning. It's coming around to 7 o'clock. Wednesday morning across the south, the answer to the early starter, if you just did miss it, was I heard it through the grapevine. Heard it through the grapevine. That was this morning's. If you've got one for a future morning, 07740-938500 on the WhatsApp. Gratefully received. And the top stories and the latest travel for the south are on the way next at 7.
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10: Top stories this hour. A couple and their teenage daughter have died after getting into difficulty in the sea on the Sussex coast. A major search operation was in place yesterday afternoon in Shoreham. A younger girl from the same family is in a critical condition in hospital. Here's Chief Superintendent James Collis.
11: I know this incident will have had a profound effect on the community and inquiries are ongoing to understand the full details.
10: The Prime Minister hopes to help rough sleepers in England get into accommodation by Christmas. Andy Burnham says he wants to repeat the efforts last seen during the COVID pandemic when homeless people were given shelter. A trial over the impact of social media on children underway in America could lead to a huge financial penalty for Meta, as much as $1.4 trillion. Four US states accused the company of putting profits before young people's safety on Facebook and Instagram. Meta says it spent years protecting teenagers. And apparently kids are healthier and growing better in London since the introduction of the ultra-low emission zone. Scientists say a reduction in air pollution is linked to better lung health.
12: Now for the news here in Dorset. The Christchurch mum is on a mission to change the stigma associated with homelessness. Despite owning her own business, Daisy Bevis and her family found themselves living in a camper van for 6 months. She tells us, you're only 2 paychecks away from crisis points. Daisy eventually reached out to BCP Council for help, something she wishes she did sooner.
13: Councils often have in place a pot of money that actually they can help you pay your rent before you end up being evicted. Ultimately as well, I would say to landlords to be open-minded to accepting these schemes from councils, because there are incentives involved with it.
12: BCP Council is yet to find a contractor to fix Bournemouth Pier. £9.6 million was allocated to give the town's iconic landmark an additional 25-year lifespan, but construction costs have risen considerably since funding was secured and there have been no suitable bids. And Dorset Council has partnered with Switch Together to launch a new round of its solar scheme. They're inviting homeowners to explore whether solar panels and battery storage could be an option for them.
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12: A few scattered showers this morning. Lots of bright and sunny spells as well, though. Highs of 22 degrees. That's the latest. I'm Grace O'Hare.
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14: Still that broken down vehicle on the A35 just west of Bank. It's causing lengthy delays in both directions now. Particularly bad Lyndhurst bound. Thanks to Kelly for the update with that. Of course, extra traffic on that route with the ongoing A31 closure. And the A36 is closed both ways between Wilton and St Paul's roundabout due to urgent gas work.
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0: Gabrielle and Dreams on Nation Radio. Another classic album tonight on the Nation Radio War Album Hall of Fame with Stuart. Runs from 8 till 11. Tonight you're going to hear an album from 1997, tracks from it. Certified 5 times platinum in the UK alone. The album OK Computer, Radiohead, tonight with Stuart after 8 on Nation. 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

0: Bangles, Walk Like an Egyptian, Wednesday morning across the South. Hello, it's Stephen Salina here. Birthday klaxon sounding.
1: Whoop, whoop. Happy birthday to Steve in Dibden Purlieu. Jan's been on, says, can you wish him a happy birthday? They are spending the day with two of their gorgeous grandchildren. Happy birthday, Steve.
0: Have a lovely day. Today is World Photography Day. Now, we touched on this a few days ago, didn't we? That in the old days, you would have a film of maybe 16 or 24 prints.
1: Yeah, 48 if you were going 40, big.
0: Yeah, and also if you could afford it, because it wasn't cheap. And you had to make every photo count. Every time you stood there, right, this has got to be a photo that's going to be developed. Then you get them back and half of them were out of focus and there'd be the obligatory picture of like a seafront that nobody knew where it was, even though you'd been on that holiday. Obviously, today you've got the mobile phone, haven't you? That is your friend. And not only do you not have to worry about blurry pictures because Photoshop or some other app will sort it out for you, but you've got it instantly at hand. It's literally just one button, click, done. Whereas before it was like, who's got the camera? Get the camera. Have you rolled it on from the last picture? Have you done the spindle
1: at the
0: top?
1: That? Yeah. Don't let the light in as well.
0: No.
1: Don't open the back up and let the light in because then you wreck the whole thing.
0: Take it in your bedroom and close the curtains before you. So anyway, what I want to know this morning, this might be quite wistful in certain cases. We've got our phones to hand immediately now. There are plenty of moments in my life I'm glad there wasn't a mobile phone around. But what's the one moment in your life that you wish you'd had your phone handy? It might have been long before the birth of the mobile phone.
1: Because we pretty much sort of catalogue every part of our lives now, don't we?
0: Yeah.
1: Now, my camera roll is, I'm going to see, it's like sort of 1,500 pictures.
0: Yeah, me too.
1: You know, there's just thousands on there. You know, thankfully, back in the day, a lot of things weren't.
0: There was no evidence. Maybe you can have that as well. What's the one moment you're glad wasn't catalogued? If Facebook was.
1: Too many.
0: Can you imagine if Facebook was celebrating its 50th anniversary and you'd my goodness.
1: Don't.
0: I'd have probably set up three different accounts by now and deleted the previous one. 07740938500 on the WhatsApp. Love to hear from you this morning, especially if you're a first timer. While you do that, this is Newton Nation from the screen.

0: It's The Script. And the crowd was singing Wonderwall. Their new album is out at the moment. It's Nation Radio across the South. Steve Power at breakfast here until 9 o'clock this morning. Then the Golden Hour with Mark. At the Weekday Link, of course. And if you love your 90s, Tony Shepherd has half an hour's worth from 2 o'clock this afternoon. Old Andy's here from 4. Latest travel next.
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20: Extensive delays continue on the A35. Got a broken down vehicle just west of Bank. That's the Christchurch side of Lyndhurst. Of course, that's one of the main diversion routes for the A31 closure. So it's causing some major issues there, particularly for travelling towards Lyndhurst. It's getting busier around Ashley Heath on the eastbound A31. Southbound A338 to Ringwood is slowing, as is Roger Pennyway in God's Hill. And the A36 between Walton and the St Paul's roundabout in Salisbury, it's closed for urgent gas work.
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0: connections.
1: It's like
0: well,
1: my life.
0: You live your life through that way, so yeah, that's fair enough. Right, let's play. Hang on a minute. It's Wednesday.
2: What?
0: But we're going to revisit Play School on a Wednesday with a slight difference because we're going to ask you which of the windows we're going to be looking through. So is
1: it's
0: it going to be...
1: favourites.
0: Well, it's only three options. Round, square, or arched. Round,
1: less to get wrong.
0: Square or arched. How are you doing? 1-1 so far, isn't it?
1: 1-1. One, one.
0: Yeah.
1: So... I'm going round.
0: You're going for the round window.
1: Yeah.
0: Okay. Where are you going for, at home or in the car? Round, square, arched. A couple of ways of getting in touch. You can go on the WhatsApp right now. 07740938500. Go to the Nation Radio South Facebook page. If you haven't liked and followed us there already, then please do so. And you can leave your guest there. Stick your head above the parapet. Selena, you're going for?
1: Round.
0: Round, square, arched, Facebook, or WhatsApp. Those are your choices. You'll hear the right answer and whether you're on the Roll of Honour before 8 on Nation.

0: 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Good morning, it's Stephen Salina. 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
1: A couple and their team.

teenage daughter have died after getting into difficulty off the Sussex coast. Four people got into trouble in Shoreham yesterday afternoon. It's thought they'd been swimming. A younger girl's in a critical condition in hospital. There could be some relief for drivers on the A31 as a five-mile pump that's been crucial in fighting a huge New Forest fire but has also caused major traffic chaos may be taken away today. Crews are still dampening down the scorched heathland. Police have called off their search at Testwood Lakes near Totton after fears for a man seen in the water last Wednesday night. Officers now think he may have left before they got there. The Prime Minister hopes to help rough sleepers in England get into accommodation by Christmas. Andy Burnham wants to repeat efforts seen during COVID when homeless people were given shelter. And Nigella Lawson admits she's a bit nervous but very excited ahead of appearing on the Great British Bake Off. She's replacing Dame Prue Leith as a judge. That's the latest. I'm Isabella Hudson. Yeah.

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Bonnie Tyler. Amazing footage of her funeral in the last couple of days. Really was quite moving. I asked you this morning about times that you didn't have a mobile phone in the past, long before we carried them around trying to capture. Because do you remember the old days? It was autographs that mattered. If you met somebody for, could I have your autograph, please? And then it's now been taken over with, can I have a selfie? Tracy says, I saw Kim Wilde in Tommy in London. I actually met her backstage afterwards, but no camera. And before the days of the mobile phone being carried around with you, and probably there was a time. Yeah, I remember the time that you had Snake on your mobile. There was no camera attached to that, wasn't it? The big question of the morning is it now a phone or a camera? Latest travel on the way next with Selena on the South's best

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4: Class, it's been reported that if we keep using water like we are now, by 2055 we could be short by 5 billion litres a day.
5: Hold on, miss. 2055? 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
12: Still some lengthy delays both ways. A35, still that broken down vehicle just west of Bank causing those. Of course, additional traffic on that route, avoiding the A31. Very busy all around Lyndhurst, God's Hill, and also around Ashley Heath and Ringwood as a result. A36 is closed for urgent gas work. Closed between Wilton and the St Paul's roundabout in Salisbury. And it's the Gillingham and Shaftesbury show starting today at the Turnpike Showground off the B3081.
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0: When we say the best variety of hits across the South, we mean it. If you weren't awake before that, you are now. Animal, Def Leppard, playing on Nation. Right, before we bring you the answer to Retro TV, let's go and find out who's gone for what. Three choices: round, arch, square.
1: Gary the Cat says round like his bowl. Arched for Jill as well, in a wet, a rainy Clanfield. Amelia says round. Kate says square, and Rob says arched. They're all in Winchester. It's the square window for Diane from Milton, arched for Marie, square for Delilah, and round for Phil. Arched for Les, it's also square for Bev, and arched for Tim. Lovely bit of rain here in Hordle, they say. It's a wet Gillingham, says Lynn, and it's an arched window for her. Also, Pippa says an arched window. Mummy Laura is going round.
0: If you've got a hose pipe ban where you are, really get those buckets out. Get those buckets out. Then you'll be able to
1: get your butt out as well.
0: Get your butt out. Yeah.
1: Get your butt filled.
0: Butts out for a Wednesday. Joni and Gosport says arch window, please. Bev and John and Seaview say the round window. Sam, Teddy and Ludo have gone for the circle, the round one. Trudy from Cosham has gone for the round window, and also Graham in Titchfield has gone for the round window, and Ed, who is currently in Verdon near Bremen, has gone for the arch window. Ooh. Who's right?
2: What do you think those could be high up in the sky? They're kites flying up in the sky. Mm. And through the windows today, you can see some kites, all sorts of shapes and all sorts of sizes. And they're being flown by people in a country called China.
0: Ooh,
2: and you can see them through...
0: Here we go.
2: Through the square window.
1: Oh!
0: It was the square window, which is where Ray, Sharon and Monty the Cat were going as well. So square window for today. Matt Bishop, you were right as well. We'll do more Retro TV tomorrow morning on Nation.
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0: Taylor Swift and Oplite coming around to 8 o'clock. Wednesday morning across the south. Have you marked yourself safe from the rain? Did you get it round your way? Oh, it'll be the topic around the water cooler today. Top stories for the south on the way next today. 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
9: Top stories this hour. Figures just out show UK inflation, the rate at which prices are rising, jumped to 2.9% last month, up from 2.6% in June. It comes on the back of a 13% hike in Ofgem's energy price cap last month. Three people from the same family, a couple and their teenage daughter, have died after getting into difficulty in the sea off the Sussex coast. A younger girl was also taken from the water yesterday afternoon. She is in a critical condition in hospital this morning. Here's Chief Superintendent James Collis.
10: We believe all four entered the water for a swim and sadly got into difficulty. Our partners have completed an extensive search of the water and we are not searching for anyone else.
9: In other news, the Prime Minister's hoping to help homeless people in England get into accommodation by Christmas. Andy Burnham's pledging over £100 million. And apparently kids are healthier and growing better in London since the introduction of the ultra-low emission zone, or ULEZ. Scientists say a reduction in air pollution is linked to better lung health.
11: Now for the news here in Dorset. A Christchurch businesswoman has warned that homelessness isn't always visible after she spent 6 months living in a camper van with her family. Daisy Bevis told us she ran a growing business, raised her kids, but still had nowhere to truly call home. She's now settled in Parkstone after getting support from BCP Council, but doesn't forget the dark days.
12: We had a camper van that wasn't whole, so we didn't have cooking facilities, we didn't have a shower, we didn't have electric at one point. It was a challenge balancing what to eat. It was a challenge balancing where to wash. It's that kind of thing you don't even think about day to day.
11: BCP Council is rethinking Bournemouth Pier repairs after failing to find a contractor due to the high skill and cost. The multi-million pound project, backed by levelling up funding, will now be reviewed to ensure it remains affordable. And Dorset homeowners are being invited to explore the possibility of solar panels through a new council-backed scheme. More than 200 households took part last year, helping reduce energy bills and reliance on the grid.
3: 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Weather.
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11: A few scattered showers this morning. Lots of bright and sunny spells as well, though. Highs of 22 degrees. That's the latest. I'm Grace O'Hare.
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13: The A35 broken down vehicle west of Bank, now off the carriageway. Still very slow eastbound to Lyndhurst with traffic avoiding the A31 though. Thanks to Jane for updating me there. It is busy around Ringwood and Ashley Heath and also through God's Hill. Also A36 Salisbury is closed for urgent gas work between Wilton and the St Paul's roundabout.
14: Some more travel in 20 minutes on the South's best variety of hits. Got a 1 second wonder coming up for you in the next 15 minutes. But now from the 80s, it's a classic from Van Halen on Nation.

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0: George Michael, Mary J. Blige, as on the South's Best Variety of Hits. About 7:45, I asked about, we're talking about it's World Photography Day. And in the old days, it'd be true print, send it off. 28 days later, back it'd come with loads of blurry pictures. Now you just take pictures on your phone, filter it, put a nice little, cat's nose on yourself. You know the deal.
1: Yeah, that's it.
0: All that kind of stuff.
1: Flawless skin going on.
0: Yeah. And I just thought, you know what? Is a phone or a camera? Which of them is it?
1: Well, Andrea says it's a mobile multifunction device.
0: Oh, I like that.
1: Because it's a camera, yeah, a computer, a phone, and a potential e-reader thrown in the mix.
0: Oh, I like it. Lovely. So maybe it's no longer an iPhone, but an multifunction device.
1: Doesn't quite slip off the tongue.
0: No, Apple, you can have that marketing for nothing. Also, I was just wondering as well about the phone and the camera. Mm. When did you last actually make a physical phone call from it that wasn't on WhatsApp, was actually via the phone function?
1: Oh, see, I use that quite regularly.
0: Oh, do you? Okay, all right.
1: Yeah, the actual phone.
0: Old school.
1: Yeah,
0: I
1: am old school, baby.
0: Yeah. Do you use the voice note?
1: Ooh, I love a voice note.
0: I do as well.
1: I love a voice
0: note. I know
1: too
0: you do.
1: Much,
0: yeah, I know
1: fact.
0: You do. Yeah, it is too much. Your monologues go for about 3.5 minutes.
1: They do.
0: Oh, hang
1: they?
0: On a minute. One of the cats is. Anyway, as I was saying, it's like.
1: It's like sort of life narration,
0: yeah,
1: I do on
0: is.
1: My voice notes.
0: It is. Also, we were talking about the fact that how many photos have you stored up on your phone? Because, you know, you'd have to worry about paint having developed. You go click, click, click, click, click. Pete says, you made me take a look at my photo album on my phone. And I'm 11 photos away from 58,000. 57,989, all stored in the cloud somewhere. But that is ridiculous, honestly.
1: Pete, that's a big old cloud you're
0: that's
1: taking up there.
0: That's a huge cloud.
1: Wow, 50. I didn't know it would hold that many.
0: Yeah, I think the cloud's invincible.
1: That's mad, isn't it?
0: The cloud will do everything
1: isn't
0: eventually.
1: That's just mad, yeah, when you think about it. There is no end to that cloud.
0: Also, I did some sums, and if you looked at every single one of those pictures for a minute, observing the backdrop and the people in it, so devote a minute of time to each of those pictures, it would take you 24 hours a day, over 40 days to get through those pictures.
1: You need to edit that down a bit, Pete.
0: Pete, you need to realise there's a delete function. There is a delete function. Right.
1: But of course, you see, on your WhatsApp, they always save to my camera roll as well.
0: Yes, they do.
1: So you get a load of old, particularly from you. I'm getting all sorts of dirge on
0: there. Yeah, I know. I can't help it, you know. And vice versa as well.
1: True.
0: Oh, look,
1: true.
0: It's another one of the cats. And another one. And another one. Right, 1 second wonder time. I don't think this is going to trouble the scorers. What's this, the start of? Now, come on, you've got to be under a rock if you don't know that one.
1: Nice.
0: 07740938500. It's the 1 second wonder, the usual deal. If we get one right answer, we play it before 8:30 on Nation. That's it. Get your guesses.

0: Bruno Mars, Sergeant Mike, Destination Radio. Good morning across the south. How has it been for you overnight? A little bit of rain about? Ooh, it'll help the garden, won't it? One Second Wonder, of course, it has gone. You're going to hear that song and find out if you're on the Roll of Honour before 8.30 on Nation. And Selena has the latest travel for the south. Next on the south's best variety of hits.
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12: Class, it's been reported that if we keep using water like we are now, by 2055 we could be short by 5 billion litres a day.
13: Hold on, miss. 2055? 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
20: Polly Lane, very slow past the airport, through Herne onto the Blackwater Junction. Reports of an incident there. Very slow all around Ashley Heath, eastbound A31, northbound A338, whilst the southbound A338. Slow from Gawley to Ringwood, still slow through God's Hill. And the approach to Lyndhurst stays slow, particularly the northbound A337 and the eastbound A35. A31, of course, still closed both ways across the forest.
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0: Banarama loving the first degree on Nation. Just a quick roundup on the photos. 58,000 for Pete. 50,000 for Richard and Fishbourne. It's going to be a competition now. How many pictures have you got on your roll? How many pictures on your roll? Right, the 1 second wonder this morning, which was that. Who's got it right?
1: Many in with the right answer. Dave from Camford Heath, Dino and Pig. Grumpy Phil from Branksome, also Dave from Westbourne. Lisa in Gosport. Mark in Bedhampton, who's looking forward to hearing it. Also Hazel and Andy in Holbury.
0: Steve Laney and Luna and Littlehampton are right. Nikki and David in New Milton. Ian at Broadstone Golf Club, well done, my friend. You are absolutely right. Spandau Ballet True's been one of the wrong answers. And in fact, Gold from Spandau Ballet as well has been a wrong answer. Colin and Innes and Hillhead are right. Phil, Marie and Delilah in Pennington. Karen on Hailing. And also Terry and Sally in the office at CEF in Bournemouth. Good morning to you. Thanks for getting in touch, because the 1 second wonder, which sounded like this, is of course this.

0: Buggles, Video Kill the Radio Star was this morning's one second wonder. Back tomorrow, but of course, with it being a Thursday, it'll be Selena on her kazoo. Now, time for the headlines.
1: A couple and their teenage daughter have died after getting into difficulty off the Sussex coast. Four people got into trouble in Shoreham yesterday afternoon. It's thought they'd been swimming. The younger girl's in a critical condition in hospital. There could be some relief for drivers on the A31 as a five-mile pump that's been crucial in fighting a huge New Forest fire but has also caused major traffic chaos may be taken away today. Crews are still dampening down the scorched heathland. Police have called off their search at Testwood Lakes near Totton after fears for a man seen in the water last Wednesday night. Officers now think he may have left before they got there. The Prime Minister hopes to help rough sleepers in England get into accommodation by Christmas. Andy Burnham wants to repeat efforts seen during COVID when homeless people were given shelter. And Nigella Lawson admits she's a bit nervous but very excited ahead of appearing on the Great British Bake Off. She's replacing Dame Prue Leith as a judge. That's the latest. I'm Isabella Hudson.

I'm missing my same old us before we learned our truth too late.

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0: Doug Fletcher in Winchester says, this ages me because I can remember this song first time around. Brilliant, brilliant act. Great back catalogue. Don't get to hear them like you should. Can you do something about it? I can. I remember Midgeur had a cover version of this in the 80s. But let's go back for the original from the Walker Brothers. This is No Regrets on Nation.

strange places, a new place, can't keep the ghost away. Now just

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That's a true forgotten 45. Doug Fletcher and Winchester, thank you for that. If you've got one, let me have it. 07740938500. You can also drop me a line via the Nation Player app or nationplayer.com. Who you are, where you are, and any backstory that goes with the song. Another one's

0: Breakfast with Poulton's Park. Meet Pepper and George at the UK's only Peppa Pig World this summer.
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8: 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After just 1 week on the air, we noticed instant results. We've been able to track a good number of programme registrations to the radio campaign, which tells us that our return on investment was successful. After an initial campaign, we soon began a second one, and I would go as far as saying that the results have exceeded our expectations by quite some margin. In recent weeks, we've had the need to begin a third campaign.
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11: Harley Lane, still very slow past the airport, heading through Herne onto the Blackwater Junction. A35, slow westbound to Summerford, eastbound A35. Slow into Lyndhurst with queues on the northbound A337. Still slow through God's Hill and the southbound A338, queuing to Ringwood. Very slow on the Verwood Road and also A31 from St Leonard's. Meanwhile, A36, Salisbury closed, Wilton to the St Paul's roundabout.
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I'm Sparrow and Black and Gold on Nation Radio across the South. Gold now with Mark coming up after nine. You're going to hear the likes of Madison Avenue and Richard Ashcroft, who, of course, is on at Victorious. And also Spiller with their number one. So hear those songs and more. See if you can work out the year it is. 07740938500. On the Gold now, on the way after nine.

It's Ray. Where is my husband on Nation? Thank you for listening this morning. Today's show brought to you by Selena on Travel, Peter Purser in Portsmouth on the early starter. It was the Square Window on Play School on Retro TV. The 1 Second Wonder, Video Kill the Radio Star, and Doug Fletcher in Winchester chose the Walker Brothers as this morning's Forgotten 45. We're back tomorrow morning from 6.

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16: Top stories this hour. Figures just out show UK inflation, the rate at which prices are rising, jumped to 2.9% last month, up from 2.6% in June. It comes on the back of a 13% hike in Ofgem's energy price cap last month. Three people from the same family, a couple and their teenage daughter, have died after getting into difficulty in the sea off the Sussex coast. A younger girl was also taken from the water yesterday afternoon. She's in a critical condition in hospital this morning. Here's Chief Superintendent James Collis.
17: We believe all four entered the water for a swim and sadly got into difficulty. Our partners have completed an extensive search of the water and we are not searching for anyone else.
16: In other news, the Prime Minister's hoping to help homeless people in England get into accommodation by Christmas. Andy Burnham's pledging over £100 million. And apparently kids are healthier and growing better in London since the introduction of the ultra-low emission zone, or ULEZ. Scientists say a reduction in air pollution is linked to better lung health.
18: Now for the news here in Dorset. The Christchurch mum is on a mission to change the stigma associated with homelessness. Despite owning her own business, Daisy Bevis and her family found themselves living in a camper van for 6 months. She tells us, you're only two paychecks away from crisis points. Daisy eventually reached out to BCP Council for help, something she wishes she did sooner.
19: Councils often have in place a pot of money that actually they can help you pay your rent before you end up being evicted. Ultimately as well, I would say to landlords to be open-minded open-minded to accepting these schemes from councils because there are incentives involved with it.
18: BCP Council is yet to find a contractor to fix Bournemouth Pier. £9.6 million was allocated to give the town's iconic landmark an additional 25-year lifespan, but construction costs have risen considerably since funding was secured and there have been no suitable bids. And Dorset Council has partnered with Switch Together to launch a new round of its solar scheme. They're inviting homeowners to explore whether solar panels and battery storage could be an option for them.
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0: with White Link Isle of Wight Ferries, keeping businesses on the move, operating 24 hours a day across the Solent.
18: A few scattered showers this morning, lots of bright and sunny spells as well though, highs of 22 degrees. That's the latest. I'm Grace O'Hare.
14: Bonjour et merci à Steve Power for the past 3 hours. It's time for Wednesday morning's Golden Hour here on Nation Radio South. Good morning, this is Mark Collins. We're going back between now and 10 to the year when Noel Gallagher walked out of Oasis whilst they were midway through their US tour. Britney Spears toured the world on her Oops, I Did It Again tour. Coldplay released their debut album. Parachutes came out in our mystery year. Bob the Builder had the Christmas number one and the biggest selling song of our mystery year. The Beatles released their one greatest hits collection, which was the biggest album of the year. Tina Turner played Wembley Stadium to mark the end of her career as a live performer. And Faith Hill had the biggest selling single in America with Breathe. In which year? Have a guess on this WhatsApp number. 07740 938 500, and I'll let you know if you're right just before 10 this morning on the Golden Hour on Nation Radio South.

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1: Independent Women from Destiny's Child hit the charts in this year. Before that, Tom Jones's version of the Three Dog Night song Mama Told Me Not to Come, and Madison Avenue, Don't Call Me Baby, getting us into Wednesday morning's golden hour here on Nation Radio South. The year that Venus Williams and Pete Sampras won their respective Wimbledon singles titles, Jane Torval and Christopher Dean, they collected their OBEs in this year. The Rose Bowl opened in Hedge End and became the new home of Hampshire Cricket Club. Tiger Woods won three major golf titles in this year. Papillon was the Grand National winner. Michael Schumacher was the Formula One World Champion. And Chelsea beat Aston Villa in the last FA Cup final to be held at the old Wembley Stadium. What year did that happen? Have a guess on this WhatsApp number. 07740938500. And I'm looking forward to seeing this man play live at Victorious Festival on South Sea Common over the August bank holiday weekend. It's Richard Ashcroft on Nation.

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2: Spiller with Groove Jet featuring Sophie Ellis Bextor hit the charts in our mystery year. And before that, Richard Ashcroft with A Song for the Lovers. Two more hits from the year when the much anticipated Millennium Bridge opened to the public in London. But then it had to close after it started swaying. We had the wettest April on record. Ken Livingstone became the first elected mayor of London. Production of the Ford Escort ended after 32 years. 11 million phone numbers changed their codes, including Portsmouth and Southampton, to 02392 and 02380 respectively. And it was also the year in which Hamley's toy store in London advertised for four toy consultants, two boys and two girls, aged 5 to 11, to try out the new toys. Wow, what a job. Well done to Nigel. He's got it in Portsmouth this morning. Daryl in Burselden is right. So are Steve, Chris, Phil and John in Bognor. Dave and Chantal in Westbourne have got it. So is Viv in Leon the Solent. Ryan cleaning windows in Canford Cliffs, and taxi driver Mark and Sue in Shanklin, you're right. PAF AP Groundworks in Southsea, correct this morning. Well done to Alison on Hailing Island. Debbie's got it in Bassett, and so has Mike the Bus in Broadstone. Husey in Milford-on-Sea is right. Christine in Canford Heath, she saw Tina Turner on this tour back in our mystery year, loved it. Well done to Martin in Havant, Colin and Melanie in Alverstoke. PJ, Nell in the Boot, Treff the Test, and Simon the Motorcycle in Milford-on-Sea are right, along with Roy in Dorchester. Steve in Everton, and Chunky Dave and Fluffy Mark and the rest of the gang at Queen Alexandra Hospital. You're right as well this morning.
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1: Samantha Mumba with Gotta Tell You made the charts in this year, along with Robbie Williams and Kids. Two more hits from the year when Madonna and the film director Guy Ritchie married in an elegant ceremony in Scotland. Spice Girl, Mel G, left her husband Jimmy Gulzar. Meg Ryan announced that she was splitting from Dennis Quaid after they'd been together for 9 years. And Patsy Kensit moved out of the house that she shared with Liam Gallagher, sparking rumours that their three-year marriage was over. Ulrika Johnson announced that she was pregnant with her second child. Britney Spears reportedly spent £12,000 in a 45-minute shopping spree in London, and Sean Connery received his knighthood in our mystery year. Well done to One Thumb Film. He's in Fareham getting it right. Also in Fareham is Mark the Bus Driver getting it right as well, along with John and Dina in Bournemouth, Sue and the Kitties in Gosport, Peter and Mark at DKW Engineering in Portsmouth, Nick and Naomi in Warsash are right, along with Carly in Gosport, Dave's got it in Marchwood, Julie in Gosport, Joshua in Eastleigh, and Steve, Laney and Luna in Littlehampton, you've got it as well. Well done to the Butcher of Baffins, Sue and Bob in Fareham, Claire's got it in Wallacedown, Dex listening on the Nation Player app, fitting kitchen worktops in Oxford, and Tim in Southsea, you are right as well. It's time for today's Golden Hour Golden Nugget, used in Sky Sports football themed for this year. Andreas Johnson.

0: Golden Nugget from Swede, Andreas Johnson. There's Glorious on Nation Radio South's Golden Hour from the year when West Key Shopping Centre opened in Southampton in the September of our mystery year. Ronan Keating bought one of George Michael's old pianos for £25,000 and then gave it away to charity. The fourth Harry Potter book, The Goblet of Fire, went on sale, and the website Rightmove was launched in this year. What year is it, do you think?
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1: All Saints and black coffee on the golden hour for this Wednesday morning. Speaking of All Saints, Honest, the film starring them, opened and then flopped at the box office. Other big movies that came out this year, though, were Crouching Tiger, Hidden Dragon, Erin Brockovich, Chicken Run, The Beach, Billy Elliot, Traffic, Snatch, The Grinch, Charlie's Angels, and Scary Movie. American Beauty with Kevin Spacey won 5 Oscars in our mystery year. Well done to Pete the Plum in Sholing, he's got it. Jill's got it in Bedhampton. Woody in Stubbington was at the FA Cup final to see his beloved Chelsea win. John and Keely in The Animals in Bishop Stoker Wright. Derek's got it in Bournemouth. Tony delivering for HSS Hire is correct, along with Ben at TSI Woodburners. Lee the dog groomer in Bournemouth knows his stuff. So do Peter and Christina in Hedge End. Robin, Sandy and Carl in Maybush. Alan listening on the Nation Player app in Spain. And Geordie Val in Gosport all knew this morning's year was the year 2000.

0: Can you believe these songs are 26 years old? That's more than a quarter of a century. Stop the World, I Want to Get Off. Rob Thomas with Carlos Santana and Smooth wraps up the year 2000. That has been this morning's Golden Hour here on Nation Radio South.
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8: Top stories this hour. The Prime Minister has promised to give rough sleepers in England a route off the streets by Christmas. Andy Burnham says a £102 million investment will be put towards the project on top of other long-term funding. It's estimated nearly 4,800 people were sleeping rough on a single night in autumn last year. Housing Secretary Angela Rayner says they'll offer a package of support.
10: Once people are in off the streets, we can really engage them and support them at their own pace in getting their lives back on track and hopefully ending their experience of rough sleep.
8: A young girl's fighting for her life in hospital this morning after three members of her family died as a result of getting into difficulty in the sea off the West Sussex coast. It happened yesterday afternoon. UK inflation jumped to 2.9% in July, up from 2.6% the month before. And we're told kids' health has improved thanks to London's ultra-low emission zone. Experts say young people's lungs are growing better. The daily ULEZ charge of £12.50 was introduced in 2019 before it was expanded across the entire city.
11: Now for the news here in Dorset. It's a Christchurch business owner who's experienced homelessness says it's never too late to reach out for help. Daisy Bevis and her family spent 6 months living in a camper van. She's now keen to challenge assumptions given to those in temporary accommodation or worried about losing their home.
12: You're only really like two paychecks away from potentially losing the property that you're living in. I think with the cost of living crisis, there are more and more families experiencing the worry, but you shouldn't feel shame around the situation that might have just happened through no fault of your own.
11: BCP Council is rethinking Bournemouth Pier repairs after failing to find a contractor due to the high scale and costs. The multi-million pound project, backed by Levelling Up funding, will now be reviewed to ensure it remains affordable. Meanwhile, deteriorating timber panel will be removed this autumn to keep the public safe. And Dorset homeowners are being invited to explore the possibility of solar panels through a new council-backed scheme. More than 200 households took part last year. Residents are being assured there's no cost to register interest.
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3: With White Link, I Love White Tech Ferries, connecting your business day and night across the Solent.
11: A few scattered showers today, but there should be lots of bright and sunny spells as well. Highs of 22 degrees. That's the latest. I'm Grace O'Hare.
13: Good morning. Welcome then to Wednesday morning show here on Nation Radio. This is Mark Collins with songs from Simple Minds, and They Might Be Giants after show.

Simple Minds on Nation Radio. I promised you a miracle. Before that, Birdhouse in Your Soul from They Might Be Giants from 1990, and Lola's theme from Shapeshifters, getting us into Wednesday morning show. Good morning, this is Mark Collins. I'll be with you through till one. I've just been reading that influencers have been warned to stop chasing the perfect selfie with sharks. After a series of attacks, cases of sharks biting humans are admittedly rare, but in the last year, at least three influencers have been attacked. I say no. I say let them carry on.

0: Dean and Man I Need. If you missed this morning's Golden Hour, where were you? I took you back 26 years between 9 and 10 this morning to the year 2000, the year that Toyota launched the Prius, Harry Potter and the Goblet of Fire went on sale, and Camilla Parker Bowles met the Queen as Prince Charles's girlfriend for the very first time. Plus, I played songs from Samantha Mumba, Spiller, Richard Ashcroft and Robbie Williams, amongst others. There's another year for you to guess. Tomorrow morning at 9 o'clock on the Golden Hour, here on Nation Radio South.
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1: 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Glad You Came. And before that, The Joker from the Steve Miller Band. We're edging closer to Friday and edging closer to £650,000 to be won on Make Me a Winner.
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0: kind you find in a secondhand store. A Raspberry Beret from Prince on Nation Radio. And before that, Houdini from Dua Lipa. We're going to be celebrating the birthday of a man who's part of a four-piece band who are probably one of the biggest selling bands in history. They've sold between 250 and 300 million records. They've all received a Grammy Lifetime Achievement Award. But he's probably the least flamboyant of all four members of the band. Find out exactly who that man is just before 11 this morning here on Nation Radio. Nation
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2: They say the holy water's watered down, and this town's lost its faith. Our colors will fade eventually, so if our time is running out, day after day, we'll make the mundane a masterpiece. Oh my, oh my love, I take one look at you, you're taking me out.

Alex Warren, there's Ordinary this Wednesday morning on Nation Radio. Good morning, this is Mark Collins. It's the 19th of August. If it's your birthday today, happy birthday. It was on this day in 1973 that Rita Coolidge and Kris Kristofferson got married in Malibu in California. On this day in 2001, the American soul singer Betty Everett died age 61. A life-size bronze statue of Phil Lynott was unveiled in Harry Street in Dublin on this day in 2005. And on this day in 2019, the guitar that Dwayne Allman played on the classic Derek and the Dominoes song Layla sold for $1 million at auction. Would have been Ginger Baker's birthday today, the drummer with Cream, born on this day in 1939. Johnny Nash was born on this day in 1940. Happy birthday to Billy J. Kramer, still alive. He's 83 years old today. Ian Gillan from Deep Purple, still going strong in 2026. He's 81 years old today. Joey Tempest, the frontman of Europe, is 63 years old today. And celebrating his 75th birthday today, happy birthday to John Deacon, the bass player with Queen. Take it away, John.

0: suppose in the same way that George Harrison was called the quiet one in the Beatles, John Deacon could be called the quiet one in Queen. He's 75 years old today, the bass player. There he is with Another One Bites the Dust here on Nation Radio, where the latest news headlines are next at 11 o'clock. And then at 11:20 this morning, get your linking caps on, ready and waiting for Wednesday morning's weekday link here on Nation Radio.
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13: Top stories this hour. Homelessness charities have welcomed the Prime Minister's promise to offer rough sleepers in England a route off the streets by Christmas as a strong start. Andy Burnham's committing more than £100 million towards the project. He said last month he wants to repeat the efforts last seen during the COVID pandemic when homeless people were taken off the streets.
14: We did it then, we can do it now. Get the basics right, put a care for people at the heart of everything that we do, and just get this country working as it should again.
13: A girl's fighting for her life in hospital this morning after three of her family members died after getting into difficulty in the water off the West Sussex coast. It happened yesterday afternoon. The rate at which prices are rising in the UK has jumped to its highest level since March. Inflation rose to 2.9% in July. And if you fancy voting on what a future storm should be called, you can have your say on socials. The Met Office has given two options from Wallace and Gromit. Either Sean is in the sheep or his baby cousin Timmy.
15: Now for the news here in Dorset. A Christchurch businesswoman has warned that homelessness isn't always visible after she spent 6 months living in a camper van with her family. Daisy Bevis told us she ran a growing business, raised her kids, but still had nowhere to truly call home. She's now settled in Park Zone after getting support from BCP Council.
16: We didn't have cooking facilities, we didn't have a shower, we didn't have electric at one point. It was a challenge balancing what to eat, it was a challenge balancing where to wash. It's that kind of thing you don't even think about day to day.
15: BCP Council is yet to find a contractor to fix Bournemouth Pier almost 2 years after works were meant to begin. £9.6 million was allocated to give the town's iconic landmark an additional 25-year lifespan, but construction costs have risen considerably since funding was secured. And Dorset Council's teaming up with Switch Together, inviting homeowners to explore whether solar panels and battery storage could be an option for them. The council's leader says it's an opportunity for locals to take greater control of their home energy use.
0: Weather.
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15: A few scattered showers today, but there should be lots of bright and sunny spells as well. Highs of 22 degrees. That's the latest. I'm Grace O'Hare. Yeah.
12: Good morning. Thank you for choosing Nation Radio this Wednesday morning. I'm Mark Collins. I'll be with you through till 1 o'clock.

0: their first ever hit and their first ever number one as well. The Pet Shop Boys, of course, with West End Girls on Nation Radio. Million Dollar Bill from Whitney Houston and The Source featuring Candy Staten and You Got the Love here on Nation Radio, where the weekday link is on the way imminently after I tell you how you can win a lot of money on Friday. 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
0: How much money, Mark, I hear you shout at your radio? 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Yes, that's a serious amount of money. And it could all be yours on Friday. Craig won last week. You could win this week. Imagine the adventures you could have with 650 grand floating about. 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

0: Ordinary World, there's Duran Duran from the 1990s on Nation Radio. And before that, I played you Taylor Swift and I Knew It. I Knew You. Right, it's time for Wednesday's Weekday Link. Today's Weekday Link is a nice, easy Weekday Link. You will get today's Weekday Link. If you've never got one before, this could be your lucky day. I'll play you the first two songs out of a series of three. Suss out what the connection is between those two songs and then tell me what song number three could be. It's not a blankety-blank type Weekday Link today, which means there isn't a word which links all three songs. It's your normal, common old garden, run-of-the-mill Weekday Link. Song number one is on the way next. Oh, and the WhatsApp number for your guesses is 07740 938 500.
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Song number two on today's Weekday Link is James Bay with Hold Back the River. Song number one, Time After Time from Cyndi Lauper. I'm sure you've got the connection, but have you got song number three? 07740 938 500 is my WhatsApp number here at Nation Radio.

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0: Doobie Brothers, Listen to the Music on Nation Radio. And before that, I played you Austin from Dasha. It won't surprise you to know that we have a winner on today's Weekday Link. Well done to Keith Martin, first through with the right answer. In fact, many people have guessed song number three, but Keith was first. Well done, Keith. Song number three on the way before midday today here at Nation Radio.
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Teddy Swims with Mr. Know-It-All on Nation Radio. So today's weekday link. Time After Time from Cyndi Lauper, song number one. James Bay with Hold Back the River was song number two. Herbs is what we're looking for. Time, Bay. And well done to Keith Martin, who said, could it be Basil?

0: on Nation Radio, Tony Basil with Mickey. Of course, we were looking for herbs. It had thyme, bay and basil. Simple as that. Another one tomorrow morning at 11:20 here on Nation Radio. But on the way next, we transfer our airwaves to our sister station, Nation Radio 80s. On the Nation 80s takeover, nothing but 1980 songs between midday and one next.
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19: The top stories this hour. Homelessness charities say they're hopeful the Prime Minister's pledge to offer all rough sleepers in England a place to stay by Christmas is a first step towards long-term change. Andy Burnham's plans will be funded by an investment of over £100 million. His big issue founder, Lord John Bird.
20: This amount of money does open the door to helping to create a situation where you have a government policy which is followed throughout the whole of the life of the government.
19: A girl remains in a critical condition after three of her family members died getting into difficulty in the sea off the coast of West Sussex. It happened in Shoreham yesterday afternoon. Inflation's hit almost 3% as experts warn household bills could reach a three-year high. They reckon the energy price cap will rise by 4% from October. And an iconic Belfast landmark's getting a major refurbishment. £3 million is being spent on maintenance and repair work on the two yellow Harland and Wolff cranes. We're told it's to prepare them for a new era of shipbuilding.
0: Now for the news here in Dorset. It's a Christchurch business owner who's experienced homelessness says it's never too late to reach out for help. Daisy Bevis and her family spent 6 months living in a camper van. She's now keen to challenge assumptions given to those in temporary accommodation or worried about losing their home.
21: You're only really like two paychecks away from potentially losing the property that you're living in. I think with the cost of living crisis, there are more and more families experiencing the worry, but you shouldn't feel shame around the situation that might have just happened through no fault of your own.
0: BCP Council is rethinking Bournemouth Pier repairs after failing to find a contractor due to the high scale and costs. The multi-million pound project, backed by Levelling Up funding, will now be reviewed to ensure it remains affordable. Meanwhile, deteriorating timber panel will be removed this autumn to keep the public safe. And Dorset homeowners are being invited to explore the possibility of solar panels through a new council-backed scheme. More than 200 households took part last year. Residents are being assured there's no cost to register interest.
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0: A few scattered showers today, but there should be lots of bright and sunny spells as well. Highs of 22 degrees. That's the latest. I'm Grace O'Hare.
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24: Good afternoon. Welcome to Wednesday afternoon's edition of the Nation 80s Takeover here on Nation Radio. We're going to start with the Fine Young Cannibals, and it does sound like Peter Griffin from Family.

Well, she used to be in the Go-Go's with Belinda Carlisle. She is Jane Whelan. There's Rush Hour on the Nation 80s Takeover from Nation Radio. Before that, The Look from Roxette and the Fine Young Cannibals with She Drives Me Crazy. There are a few bits in that song that it does sound like Peter Griffin from Family Guy.

0: think everybody's got a copy of Legend, the greatest hits of Bob Marley in their record collection. If you haven't, you should. From it, One Love, People Get Ready from Bob Marley and the Wailers. And before that, a bit of a Nation nugget, some early REM. It's the end of the world as we know it. And I feel fine here on Nation Radio. Nation
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Isla Bonita on the Nation 80s Takeover from Nation Radio. Before that, Living in a Box with Living in a Box. Here's a number one from 1982.

0: Voice of the Beehive and Don't Call Me Baby. And before that, a number one from 1982 for the German outfit Kraftwerk. It was, of course, The Model. 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If you're feeling bereft of 1980s songs, our sister station Nation 80s broadcasts 24 hours a day. 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

0: From the Tango in the Night album from 1987, Everywhere from Fleetwood Mac wraps up Wednesday afternoon's edition of the Nation 80s Takeover here on Nation Radio South. Thanks for your company for this Wednesday. I'll see you for Thursday morning's Golden Hour. Tomorrow morning at 9 o'clock, Tony Shepherd is on the way next to take you through Wednesday afternoon, including half an hour of 90s hits between 2 and 2.30 on Nation South.
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12: The top stories this hour. Homelessness charities have welcomed the Prime Minister's promise to offer rough sleepers a route off the streets by Christmas as a strong start. Andy Burnham's committing more than £100 million towards the project, but it's unclear how long the support will last. Nearly 4,800 people were sleeping rough on a single night in autumn last year. The girl's in a critical condition in hospital after three of her family members died, getting into difficulty in the sea off West Sussex. The bodies of a man, woman and teenage girl were pulled from the water at Shoreham yesterday. Inflation's hit almost 3%, the fastest pace that prices have risen in 4 months. At the same time, experts warn energy bills could reach a three-year high. Some predict the cap will rise by 4% from October. And Nick Kyrgios has been provisionally banned from tennis after testing positive for cocaine. The Australian provided a sample during a tournament in Mallorca in June. He says he's made a huge mistake.
16: Now for the news, here in Dorset, a Christchurch businesswoman has warned that homelessness isn't always visible after she spent 6 months living in a camper van with her family. Daisy Bevis told us she ran a growing business, raised her kids, but still had nowhere to truly call home. She's now settled in Park Zone after getting support from BCP Council.
17: We didn't have cooking facilities, we didn't have a shower, we didn't have electric at one point. It was a challenge balancing what to eat, it was a challenge balancing where to wash. It's that kind of thing you don't even think about day to day.
16: BCP Council is yet to find a contractor to fix Bournemouth Pier almost 2 years after works were meant to begin. £9.6 million was allocated to give the town's iconic landmark an additional 25-year lifespan, but construction costs have risen considerably since funding was secured. And Dorset Council's teaming up with Switch Together, inviting homeowners to explore whether solar panels and battery storage could be an option for them. The council's leader says it's an opportunity for locals to take greater control of their home energy use.
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11: With White Link Isle of Wight Ferries, keeping businesses on the move, operating 24 hours a day across the Solent.
16: A few scattered showers today, but there should be lots of bright and sunny spells as well. Highs of 22 degrees. That's the latest. I'm Grace O'Hare. Nation
18: Radio. Good afternoon, Tony Shepherd here. Let's get you through your Wednesday afternoon with a fine selection of music. It's the best variety of hits with an 80s classic soon after this from Pharrell Williams.

It's to power China in your hands at Nation Radio, the best variety of hits, and I'm Tony Shepherd here with you. This next guy has been teasing a new album at a very famous music festival over in Budapest, which he performed at. It's Lewis Capaldi, and this is Stay Love at Nation. Oh,

0: the Lost Car Keys song, U2 on Nation Radio. Do you remember that little thing, the little invention, the little gadget back in the day, the little key ring that you used to whistle and it used to play a noise? Is it just me that remembers that? 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

It's an air guitar classic. It's Bryan Adams and Summer of 69. This is Nation Radio. Thanks for having us on, whether you're at work this afternoon, maybe you're lucky enough to have the week off. I'm Tony Shepherd here with some great tunes for you. And a Tears for Fears classic is on the way. After this from Anne-Marie and Shania Twain, it's Unhealthy. Well, you're

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0: That's a great collaboration. Snow Patrol with Kylie Minogue. That's These Alarms on Nation Radio. I'm Tony Shepherd. Headlines on the way for 2 o'clock for you in just a moment. We'll get you up to speed with what's going on this afternoon. And then we've got a stack of great 90s tunes for you as we team up with Nation 90 for Back to the 90s. It's on the way next. Nation
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17: The top stories this hour. An initial report into the train derailment in Lewes in East Sussex has found there was a rail track defect in the area. 30 people were injured, too seriously, when 3 carriages came off the tracks last Thursday. The Rail Accident Investigation Branch says its investigation will consider if the hot and sunny weather was a factor. The Prime Minister has sent his sympathies to the relatives and friends of a girl who is fighting for her life after 3 of her family members died following an incident at sea off Shoreham in West Sussex. A manhunt's underway and a murder investigation has started after 2 men were found dead at a flat in Glasgow. They were discovered at a property in Partick on Sunday. And yellow weather warnings for thunderstorms and flooding have been issued for northern areas of England and Wales and Aberdeenshire. The alerts run until tomorrow morning. Thomas Morgan is from the Met Office.
11: Obviously, with the ground really being hard and compact, almost like concrete in some places, the water will potentially run off and cause some localised travel disruption.
18: Now for the news here in Dorset. A Dorset farmer is demanding urgent action for the Prime Minister to secure the country's water supply. Cameron Farquharson from Piddlehinton says the government must build new reservoirs as water levels plummet following the recent drought. He says decades of inaction, with the last one built in 1992, has left capacity well below the seasonal average.
19: We're going to need help from the government regards to irrigation. We're going to have to somehow conserve the waters that we do have in the winter months. So we've got it for these months when they're hot in the summer. You know, the likes of Australia, they can do it. We've now got to start looking at ourselves, and we're going to have to rethink how we farm.
18: Shops in Bournemouth, Christchurch and Poole are about to get a visit from officers checking they've stopped selling disposable barbecues. It's after the Prime Minister announced a ban on them, with council trading standards teams now inspecting premises. And BCP Council is rethinking Bournemouth pier repairs after failing to find a contractor due to high costs. The multi-million pound project, backed by Levelling Up funding, will now be reviewed to ensure it remains affordable.
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18: Isolated showers and sunny spells in Dorset. Cooler overnight, rain in the morning with highs of 22 degrees Celsius. That's the latest. I'm Amber Roderick.
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0: This is what we do weekdays from 2, 30 minutes of great 90s, and I'm Tony Shepherd here. We've got a Eurodance classic which features the obligatory deep voice rapper on the way soon. First,

Sherman, Robbie Williams, it's Strong on Nation Radio. We get you back to the 90s, Monday to Friday from 2. Just a little taster of what you'll find 24-7 over on Nation 90s on that free Nation Player app and on DAB Digital Radio. Jeff's requesting New Order, so we'll get that on directly after this from the Spice Girls. It's Stop, and Nation's back to the 90s. You

0: As requested by Jeff, thank you for getting in touch with that. New Order and inspired choice, that's Regret on Nation Radio's Back to the 90s. Tony Shepherd here with you. Give me just a couple of moments. We've got a song from back in the day. It was a group of brothers who released a single which really took the charts by a storm. Bless them. And it's coming up next at Nation.
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1: Alex Warren and Ella Henderson, it's Carry Your Home on Nation Radio. I'm Tony Shepherd. 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We'll get you up to date. And then more of the best variety of hits. It's a Backstreet Boys song from back in the day soon. And talking of heading back, we've got a couple of classics at 3.30 on Nation Radio's Old School Run. A pure pop track from the noughties and an 80s tropical favourite.
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0: The hit Broadway and West End musical comedy Waitress comes to Bournemouth this August. 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
7: The top stories this hour. Investigators say a track defect may have played a part in a train derailment at Lewes in East Sussex. 30 people were injured last Thursday. Our reporter Natalia Antoniou has more.
8: Early checks of CCTV and black box data suggest the train hit a track irregularity. More than 150 people were on board when the train derailed about a mile north of Lewes. Teams are also looking at whether hot weather and ground movement played a part in the crash.
7: A manhunt is underway after two men were found stabbed to death in Glasgow. They were discovered in a flat in Partick on Sunday afternoon. Homelessness charities say they're hopeful the Prime Minister's pledge to offer all rough sleepers in England a place to stay by Christmas is a first step towards long-term change. Andy Burnham's pledged more than £100 million in investment. And yellow weather warnings for thunderstorms have been issued for northern areas of England and Wales. Forecasters are also warning of the potential for flash flooding as heavy downpours are expected there and across Scotland and Northern Ireland.
9: Now for the news here in Dorset, with rain finally falling across Dorset, there are calls for the government to build more reservoirs. It follows reports that reservoirs are running dry due to the recent drought. Meanwhile, water companies across the country are losing 3 billion litres of water a day from leaky pipes. Pilhinton farmer Cameron Farquharson says water conservation is vital for them.
10: In 5 years' time, where's your food going to come from? It's not sustainable to import food and be held to ransom by different countries. And what are they going to do if they have a drought? They're going to look after their own. And, you know, we are an island. We need to be producing our own food, our own crops, and not relying on other countries.
9: Trading standards officers are being sent into shops across Bournemouth, Christchurch and Poole to make sure they've pulled disposable barbecues from the shelves. The council says it'll fine anyone putting the area's heathlands at risk. And BCP Council is yet to find a contractor to fix Bournemouth Pier almost 2 years after works were meant to begin. £9.6 million was allocated to give the town's iconic landmark an additional 25-year lifespan, but construction costs have risen considerably.
0: Weather.
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9: Isolated showers and sunny spells in Dorset. Cool overnight, rain in the morning with highs of 22 degrees Celsius. That's the latest. I'm Amber Roderick.
11: Good afternoon, I hope you're well. I'm Tony Shepherd here, getting you through your afternoon with the best variety of hits. A legendary classic from Stevie Wonder soon for you, and J-Lo after this, courtesy of the Backstreet Boys.
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a Ledge, Stevie Wonder, Part-Time Lover on Nation Radio. The best variety of hits through your afternoon. You can safely leave us on. We've got a bit of something for everyone. It's an 80s classic in just a mo after this great current song from Holly Humberstone. This is called White Noise, playing a Nation. It's free.

0: 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Some fantastic images being shared online. I'm Tony Shepherd here with you. 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

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We've got something from back in the day from Girls Aloud in just a bit. But first, we rewind back into the 80s for a Wham classic. 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

0: Girls Aloud, something kind of ooh on Nation's Old School Run. We brought you Wham and Club Tropicana just before that. More Old School Run classics tomorrow afternoon, and tomorrow morning at 9 a.m. we take you back to a mystery year. We were back to 1980 this morning on the Golden Hour. Did you guess the year correctly? Tomorrow morning we take you back to another mystery year. See if you can work it out from the songs and the clues. It's a Billy Joel favourite just moments away. Nation Radio.
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5: Good afternoon. Firstly, problems if you're heading west, the A35. It's been a serious accident. That's closing the road both ways between Charmouth and Raymond's Hill, Axminster. Likely to be closed there for some time. Also, we've got problems through Chiddock. There are roadworks there, but also looks to be a closure. Very slow on the approach. Staying with the A35, slow both ways into Lyndhurst, as is the A337. That's all due to traffic avoiding the New Forest closure. Very busy around the Iford roundabout and also through God's Hill.
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1: Steve Power and Selena Ross back with you tomorrow morning when you wake up across the South, and Andy Jackson is with you next. 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
21: The top stories this hour. A father who drowned in the sea off Shoreham in West Sussex has been identified as a Palestinian refugee. Hossam Al-Kawas's partner and their teenage daughter also died. A younger girl remains in a critical condition. Meanwhile, the Prime Minister has sent his sympathies to their relatives and warned of the dangers of open water swimming. A manhunt's underway and a murder investigation has started after two men were found dead at a flat in Glasgow. Paul Lafferty and Gary Beaton, aged 50 and 54, were discovered in Partick on Sunday. Investigators say a track defect may have played a part in a train derailment in East Sussex. The Rail Accident Investigation Branch has released its first findings and said they've found an irregularity in the track near Lewes. And there's been a 17% jump in the number of parking tickets issued by private companies last year, according to the RAC. Nearly 17 million were handed out in the 12 months to March. That's more than double the amount given in 2019.
0: Now for the news here in Dorset. A Dorset farmer says water conservation has become a matter of national security. It's after unprecedented dry weather has taken its toll on crops. Now the National Infrastructure Commission estimates that an additional 1,600 Olympic swimming pools worth of water will be needed daily by 2050. Cameron Farquharson is calling for more support from the government.
1: In 5 years' time, where's your food going to come from? It's not sustainable. You import food and be held to ransom by different countries. And what are they going to do if they have a drought? They're going to look after their own. And, you know, we are an island. We need to be producing our own foods, our own crops, and not relying on other countries.
0: Shops in Bournemouth, Christchurch and Poole are about to get a visit from officers checking they've stopped selling disposable barbecues. It's after the Prime Minister announced a ban on them, with council trading standards teams now going into premises to check retailers are complying. And this week's firework displays at Poole Quay and Bournemouth Beach have been called off over wildfire fears. PCB Council said the risk is still high after weeks of hot, dry weather.
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0: Isolated showers and sunny spells in Dorset. Cool overnight, rain in the morning with highs of 22 degrees Celsius. That's the latest. I'm Amber Roderick. Nation
22: Radio. Thank you very much and welcome along to Wednesday's Tea Time Show. Andy Jackson here with Selena Ross looking after the South Roads. We've got Taylor Swift coming up and Pulp, and we'll start with John Farnham this afternoon.

0: Disco 2000 from Pulp on Nation Radio with Taylor Swift's 14th number one single on the way in a second. 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

0: this is Nation Radio. Welcome along to the Tea Time Show with Andy Jackson and Selena Ross on Happy What Day, Selena?
1: May I wish you a very happy hump day, Andy Jackson.
0: Do you know, I used to hate the word hump day, but now I've embraced it, Selena. I've brought it close into my heart, and it's the halfway through the week point where it's all downhill to the weekend, as we always say, in the best possible way, isn't it?
1: Absolutely. Always embrace a hump day is my wise words to you today.
0: And we always say on a hump day, what's the best thing about your week so far? And as you know, Selena, I like to be out and about in the camper van every now and then.
1: You do.
0: And at the weekend, out in the camper van down near Swanage, and we went to, have you heard of Dancing Ledge in Dorset?
1: Have you heard of Dancing Ledge? Yes.
0: This was back in the days where you could do anything, and they dynamited an outdoor swimming pool out of the heritage cliff face down there for the local school kids to come and swim in, and they just randomly dynamited a square of of rock out. Could you imagine if somebody was to turn up at a heritage place with dynamite and say, we're going to make our own swimming pool here? Can you imagine that, Selena?
1: We're just going to blow up a bit of the old Jurassic Coast here. It'd be all right. It'd be absolutely fine. Not a problem.
0: It's just unbelievable. But thank goodness that in those days you could do what you liked, when you liked, and however you liked, and it's there, and it's just like one of the most fabulous natural places where you've just got the backdrop of the cliffs and you can go swimming in there, and it's just a wonderful bit of a heck of a trip to get down there, Selena. I'll tell you that, bit of scrambling involved, but
1: it's not on the doorstep, isn't it? You know, what a lovely thing to have.
0: High point of the week for me so far, doing to a bit of dancing, dancing ledge swimming. So that's me. This is what we want to do, is find out what's happened in your world that has been amazing. It's just put you in a good mood to kind of set you up. So join in with the group, if you will. WhatsApp is one way, 07740938500, or on Facebook, you'll find us at Nation Radio South. Nation
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1: A serious accident is still closing the A35 both ways between Raymond's Hill at Axminster and Charmouth. Likely to be closed for some time. Really congested on the westbound approach there. Queues are back into Bridport. We've also got roadworks in Chiddock adding to those problems. Elsewhere, the A35 Lyndhurst queues remain. That's both ways approaching the one-way system. A338 slow southbound from Ellingham. Queues Roger Pennyway, God's Hill, all with traffic avoiding the A31 closure. Very slow into Christchurch, particularly Fairmile Road. Castle Lane East slow to Iford. Parley Lane slow from the airport heading to the Blackwater Junction.
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Greetings of Leon on Nation Radio. Happy hump day to you. Best thing about your week so far. Let's dive into Facebook. Lee says, I had no protein in my sample, Andy. Small wins. Lee, that's the kind of small win that I like as well. If you know, you know. Dottie, Daisy, Dolly, Pooh, it's Dottie's 8th birthday today. This is Dottie the dog, by the way. She was disappointed not to get another tennis ball, but cake will do. And there is the Dottie on the Facebook post getting stuck into the birthday cake. Excellent work. Caroline Murphy says, I've just finished my deck racing. You've been at that for a while, Caroline. Well done for finishing that. You can sit back and relax now. And Jackie Thomas says, this morning's visit to the Hailing Island Donkey Sanctuary, where they were all enjoying the cooler air after a shower and a roll in the mud for their own version of a spa day. Sounds pretty good, Jackie. Thanks for joining in on Facebook. Best bit of the day, best bit of the week so far. 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

0: This is Nation Radio playing the South's best variety of hits, and it's Andy Jackson here with Selena Ross on the Happy Hump Day. And the best bit of your week so far, please, Selena.
1: Well, it's little things for me this week. It was a little glimmer, and it was when we had some rain. Yeah. I stood outside, I embraced it, I sat on the garden furniture. I thought, I don't care. This is just brilliant. Not great for my hair, but I'm embracing this and I'm loving it. So just that bit of rain, and it's not often we'll say that, is it, in this country? But, oh, we didn't we need it? So it was glorious.
0: Just a little bit, and it just makes you think, it's like, is it weird that for all of our lives, Selena, all we've had is rubbish summers, apart from that one in 1976, apart from that one.
1: Yes.
0: But since then, it's just been rubbish all the time, and now we can't wait for a little bit of rain.
1: I know, it's wild, isn't it? Wild what we're praying for at the moment.
0: Best bit of the week so far, join in with the group. WhatsApp 07740938500. 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
10: Reports are that the A35 is being reopened now between Charmouth and Raymond's Hill. There was a serious accident earlier. Still slow through Chinook with roadworks. We've got some slow-moving traffic East Burton, the A352. A36 Wilton Road in Salisbury still closed for gas work. A35, it's very busy. Rowshot Hill and around the Summerford roundabout. Routes into Christchurch are very slow. Also Castle Lane East to and from Iford. Parley Lane slow from the airport through Herne. We've got the queues building now around Ashley Heath, southbound A338 to Ringwood, through God's Hill and approaches to Lyndhurst with the ongoing A31 closure.
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Hartley in Botley choosing the tunes for us this afternoon on the all-time top five, including Maroon 5 and She Will Be Loved and Alana Miles and Black Velvet. 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

0: It's Ray. Where is my husband? Playing on Nation Radio. We just popped our topical tune news story up on Facebook. 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We'll do it with Selena in about 20 minutes. Also on the go, happy hump day. So the best bit of the week so far. 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
13: The top stories this hour. Police have named the three family members who died after getting into difficulty in the sea off Shoreham in West Sussex. Hassan El-Kawas, his partner Zaina Airlane and their 14-year-old daughter Sarah died yesterday after travelling there from London. A young girl remains in a critical condition in hospital. A murder investigation and manhunt has begun after two men were stabbed to death in Glasgow. Emergency services discovered the bodies at a flat in the Partick area on Sunday. Investigators say a track defect may have played a part in a train derailment at Lewes in East Sussex. An interim report has been published, which says they'll look at whether hot weather and ground movement were factors. 30 people were injured last Thursday. And yellow weather warnings for thunderstorms and flooding have been issued for northern areas of England and Wales and Aberdeenshire. The alerts run until tomorrow morning. Thomas Morgan is from the Met Office.
14: Obviously, with the ground really being hard and compact, almost like concrete in some places, the water will potentially run off and cause some localised travel disruption.
15: Now for the news here in Dorset. A Dorset farmer is demanding urgent action for the Prime Minister to secure the country's water supply. Cameron Farquharson from Piddlehinton says the government must build new reservoirs as water levels plummet following the recent drought. He says decades of inaction, with the last one built in 1992, has left capacity well below the seasonal average.
16: We're going to need help from the government in regards to irrigation. We're going to have to somehow conserve the waters that we do have in the winter months. So we've got it for these months when they're hot in the summer. You know, the likes of Australia, they can do it. We've now got to start looking at ourselves, and we're going to have to rethink how we farm.
15: Trading standards officers are being sent into shops across Bournemouth, Christchurch and Poole to make sure they've pulled disposable barbecues from the shelves. The council says it'll fine anyone putting the area's heathlands at risk. And two of the summer's biggest firework displays have been scrapped over wildfire fears at Poole Quay and Bournemouth Beach. They were due to take place tomorrow and Friday. The council says one stray spark is all it'd take to start a fire.
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10: With Whitelink, Isle of Wight ferries. 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
15: Isolated showers and sunny spells in Dorset. Cooler overnight, rain in the morning with highs of 22 degrees Celsius. That's the latest. I'm Amber Roderick. Nation
0: Radio. So the best summer we've ever had, if your kids have been stuck indoors on their devices, today's topical tune is going to strike a chord with you shortly. Nation.

0: All Cried Out, Alison Moye on Nation Radio with the best bit of the week so far. Gavin Harkus says, hello, Andy. It's Gavin, the Leica pilot in Milford-on-Sea here. Highlight of the week so far, peace and quiet. Wife's away, visiting friends, just me and the dog. Earplugs standing by for her return tomorrow. Let's hope she's not listening in Somerset. Well, we do go into Somerset, Gavin. And on the Nation Player app, you know, you can listen to us anywhere. So I think your dinner's going to be in the dog, if we're honest. Phil in Fareham, happy hump day. Yesterday, while volunteering at Boathouse Number 4 in Pompey Historic Dockyard, got to go out on the historic 1936 RAF High Speed Launch 102 as we helped fix her recently, and have a go at driving her in the Solent at 28.6 knots. Phil in Fareham. It's going to be hard to top that one for the best bit of the week, isn't it? Make me a
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0: And this is the current song from Take That. It's called Sweet July.

0: This is Nation Radio. Happy hump day to you. We're on the topical tune. A new research, Selena, says that today's children spend an average of just 25 minutes a week playing outside. 25 minutes a week, Selena.
1: That'd be at least a day for me back in the day.
0: You would leave in the morning and you would return when the street lights came on. Yes. If it was a winter's day, obviously your time outside would be shorter. But if it was a summer's day, you would have 12 hours outside. Yeah. And no means of you being able to A, contact your parents, or B, no. for them to contact you. And nobody thought that was strange, did they?
1: They were the good old days, weren't they? Gosh, we sound old today.
0: But I tell you what, though, just can you imagine just saying to your kids, off you go out the door at 8 o'clock, come back tonight when it gets dark, yeah. and not being able to track them, not being able to phone them. That just wouldn't happen now, would it?
1: It's just unheard of, isn't it, now? It's a weird thought, isn't it? But it's something all happened in our lifetime, isn't it? It's amazing.
0: Indeed, indeed. So because the kids are trapped indoors, I'm going with Colonel Abrams and Trapped for my topical tune. Love to know your suggestions as well. We'll play the best one just after six. Join in on Facebook for this one. You'll find us at Nation Radio South. Nation
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9: Some very slow moving traffic getting through the roadworks and lights in Chinook on the A35. It's also very slow leaving Portland and it's really busy on the B3081 between Gillingham and Shaftesbury with traffic leaving the showground there. The A36 Walton Road closure in Salisbury stays in place for gas work. It's very congested at Harnham. The A31 closure leading to problems then A338 southbound to Ringwood. Queues out of Ringwood to the A31. Delays all around Ashley Heath. Parley Lane really slow to Blackwater. Castle Lane east slow to Iford. We've got congestion all round at Lyndhurst and also it's very slow through the forest around God's Hill and Brook.
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Daft Punk, One More Time on Nation Radio. Topical tune today for the kids who only spend 25 minutes a week outside. The rest of the time they're indoors on their devices. Tracy Scarborough's topical tune choice, Let's Go Outside from George Michael. Into the Great Wide Open, Tom Petty says Caroline Murphy, top tune as well. Mark James, Walking on Sunshine, Katrina and the Waves, Breakout, Swing Out Sister, or Hide and Seek, Howard Jones says Seb Salt, and Mad Parks, Madonna, and This Used to Be My Playground. Any of these could be our topical tune, one of them will be, and it could be yours if you help choose on Facebook. Nation Radio South is what you need to search for, and we'll play the best of the bunch just after six tonight on Nation. You know-

0: 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We're against this, are we not, Selena?
1: Absolutely. Get out, get your screens down, get out in the fresh air. Come rain or shine, come on.
0: As we were always warned, though, if you are spending that time outside, watch out for that old man in the park, because you never know. But anyway, those were different times, Selena. We would like to know topical tune suggestions, please. Do tell, Selena, what is yours?
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10: Some very slow moving traffic getting through the roadworks and lights in Chiddock on the A35. It's also very slow leaving Portland, and it's really busy on the B3081 between Gillingham and Shaftesbury, with traffic leaving the showground there. The A36 Walton Road closure in Salisbury stays in place for gas work. It's very congested at Harnham. The A31 closure leading to problems then, A338 southbound to Ringwood. Queues out of Ringwood to the A31. Delays all around Ashley Heath. Parley Lane really slow to Blackwater. Castle Lane East is slow to Iford. We've got congestion all round at Lyndhurst, and also it's very slow through the forest around God's Hill and Brook.
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This is Nation Radio across the South with the best variety of hits. Donna Summer, massive hit for I Feel Love, but we must give credit to Giorgio Moroder for programming the synths on that and doing something that nobody had ever done before, making that amazing disco tune. Right, Paul McCartney coming up in a couple of seconds as well. Topical tune time. Let's Go Outside, George Michael. Then a couple of Beat Surrender orientated ones from Louise Griffiths Kimber, including Playground Twist from Susie and the Banshees, or Play for Today, The Cure. This is for the kids, by the way, who won't go outside. 25 minutes a week is enough for them of being out in the sunshine. Kev going for When We Were Young, Bucks Fizz, or Born to Run, Bruce Springsteen, Colin Carter, Those Were the Days, Mary Hopkin. That's Dee and Colin, thank you for those. And Adrian Stowe, Outside, from Calvin Harris. Any of these could be our topical tune. One of them will be. And you can help choose on Facebook, Nation Radio South. We will play the best one to fit the story just after

0: That's the script. The crowd were singing Wonderwall on Nation Radio. Topical tune tonight. Thank you to Robin and Elaine in Wedchester. They're going with what they call the obvious one. I want to break free from Queen. Paul Packham going for We Gotta Get Out of This Place. And Gary, along with Sharon and Sam in Barton-on-Sea, going for What a Beautiful Noise by Neil Diamond. Thank you for that one. And we'll see which one makes the grade just after six tonight here on Nation. News next.
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13: The top stories this hour. Three members of the same family who died after getting into difficulty off the West Sussex coast have been named by police. Hassan Al-Khawas, Zaina Airlane and their 14-year-old daughter Sara had travelled to Shoreham from their home in London. Investigators say a track defect may have played a part in a train derailment in East Sussex. The Rail Accident Investigation Branch has released its first findings. Reporter Amelia Harper's seen a CCTV image taken from a Greater Thames Link service.
14: It shows track geometry irregularity immediately before the derailment. So you can see that slight crooked shape, if you like, in the tracks there.
13: Officials have confirmed a case of mad cow disease, or BSE, on a farm in Dumfries and Galloway. The Scottish Government says the animal didn't enter the human food chain and there's no risk to human health. And there's been a 17% jump in the number of parking tickets issued by private companies in the last year, according to the RAC. Nearly 17 million were handed out in the 12 months to March.
15: Now for the news here in Dorset. A Dorset farmer says water conservation has become a matter of national security. It's after unprecedented dry weather has taken its toll on crops. Now the National Infrastructure Commission estimates that an additional 1,600 Olympic swimming pools worth of water will be needed daily by 2050. Cameron Farquharson is calling for more support from the government.
16: In 5 years' time, where's your food going to come from? It's not sustainable. You import food and be held to ransom by different countries. And what are they going to do if they have a drought? They're going to look after their own. And, you know, we are an island. We need to be producing our own foods, our own crops, and not reliant on other countries.
15: Shops in Bournemouth, Christchurch and Poole are about to get a visit from officers checking they've stopped selling disposable barbecues. It's after the Prime Minister announced a ban on them, with council trading standards teams now going into premises to check retailers are complying. And this week's firework displays at Poole Quay and Bournemouth Beach have been called off over wildfire fears. PCB Council said the risk is still high after weeks of hot, dry weather.
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10: With Whitelink, I love white ferries. Connecting your business day and night across the Solent.
15: Isolated showers and sunny spells in Dorset. Cooler overnight, rain in the morning with highs of 22 degrees Celsius. That's the latest. I'm Amber Roderick. Nation
0: Radio. And our topical tune tonight is for the kids who some of them only get 25 minutes of outside time a week before because they prefer to be indoors playing on their devices. Nation Radio. Let's do some honourable mentions as well. Thank you for some of the very, very amusing ones that came in, including Paul in Bishop's Waltham. He says, what about park life, Andy? From the old man in the park. Thank you, Paul. John and Dina in Bournemouth going for Dusty or the White Stripes. And I don't know what to do with myself, but we're going with this one from the...

Thank you for your suggestions for the topical tune tonight here on Nation Radio. The kids who never go out. 25 minutes of outside time a week is plenty for them. There's Colonel Abrams and Trapped Indoors. Another one for you, same time tomorrow, same place. This is Nation Radio. Still to come this evening, it's the world famous What's for Tea in a couple of ticks from now.

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0: 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Selena Ross here with the latest on the roads in a second after...
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0: 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Sweet and sour chicken for me.
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0: time.
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5: Still looking busy for traffic leaving the Gillingham and Shaftesbury show today. That returns tomorrow to the Turnpike Showground. 8:35 Chiddock slowing with traffic through the lights there. Salisbury is really congested around the Harlem Gyratory, the Ring Road, and also around the Wilton Road closure off the St Paul's roundabout. Ongoing New Forest closure, A31 closure extended for a further 24 hours, by the way. Southbound A338 slow into Ringwood. Eastbound A31 slow from St Leonard's. Castle Lane East is slow to Iford, and the Lyndhurst problems continue, particularly on the eastbound A35.
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Will Young, Jealousy on Nation Radio with the world famous What's for Tea every night. Join in on Facebook, Nation Radio South, to let us know who you are, where you are and what's for tea. Janet has done just that on the Isle of Wight. She says we're having pizza and garlic bread. Caroline Murphy, Carolan chicken curry up the Botley end. And Angela Broomfield, she says cheese and tomatoes on toast. Caroline Murphy, Carolan chicken curry up the Botley end. And Angela Broomfield,

0: Howard Jones, What Is Love on Nation Radio with the world famous What's For Tea. 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I'll shout out as many people as I can between now and 7 o'clock this evening. Happy hour from 7 till 8, then Stuart McGinley's evening show from 8 o'clock onwards, kicking off with 3 from the 80s at 8.
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6: My beans have been to Mexico. They once went to Peru. My beans, they flew to Portugal, then went to Tuvalu. My beans were with me in Italy, then came with me to Greece. I slurped their sauce on Spanish shores. I nibbled them in Nice. My Heinz beans have seen the world. They've traveled far and wide because they are, as we all know, too good to leave behind.
7: Okay, let me stop you there, sir. 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
9: Still looking busy for traffic leaving the Gillingham and Shaftesbury show today. That returns tomorrow to the Turnpike Showground. A35 Chiddock slowing with traffic through the lights there. Salisbury's really congested around the Harlem Gyratory, the Ring Road, and also around the Wilton Road closure off the St Paul's roundabout. Ongoing New Forest closure, A31 closure extended for a further 24 hours, by the way. Southbound A338 slow into Ringwood. Eastbound A31 slow from St Leonard. Castle Lane East is slow to Iford, and the Lyndhurst problems continue, particularly on the eastbound A35.
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0: Taylor Swift, I Knew It, I Knew You. We are Nation Radio, playing the South's best variety of hits. Every night from 8 o'clock onwards, it's Stuart McGinley. He'll be here in an hour, starting as always with his three from the 80s at 8. We'll have a little catch up with Stu in the next hour as well and find out who's on the Nation Radio Album Hall of Fame this evening. That's all coming up after the 7 o'clock till 8 o'clock happy hour, which is next. Nation
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11: The top stories this hour. Three members of the same family who drowned off the coast of West Sussex have been named by police. Palestinian refugee Hassan El-Khawas died in Shoreham yesterday afternoon, along with his partner Zaina and their teenage daughter Sara. Investigators looking into a train derailment in East Sussex say they've found a defect on the tracks. Three carriages flipped on their side near Lewes on Thursday. 30 people were injured. A murder investigation and manhunt is underway after two men were stabbed to death in Glasgow. They were discovered at a flat in the Partick area on Sunday. And someone who was forced to live on the streets from the age of 14 has told us they aren't convinced by the Prime Minister's promise to help all rough sleepers in England by Christmas. Andy Burnham says he'll invest £102 million on top of other long-term funding. But John Junior is sceptical.
12: I don't think it can be done. Not in that amount of time anyway. It doesn't matter how much money you throw out. You need resources at the end of the day, don't you? Homelessness program that he had, it did initially work out, but then it started rebelling and it wasn't working.
13: Now for the news here in Dorset, a Dorset farmer is demanding urgent action for the Prime Minister to secure the country's water supply. Cameron Farquharson from Piddlehinton says the government must build new reservoirs as water levels plummet following the recent drought. He says decades of inaction, with the last one built in 1992, has left capacity well below the seasonal average.
14: We're going to need help from the government in regards to irrigation. We're going to have to somehow conserve the waters that we do have in the winter months. So we've got it for these months when they're hot in the summer. You know, the likes of Australia, they can do it. We've now got to start looking at ourselves, and we're going to have to rethink how we farm.
13: Trading standards officers are being sent into shops across Bournemouth, Christchurch and Poole to make sure they've pulled disposable barbecues from the shelves. The council says it'll fine anyone putting the area's heatlands at risk. And two of the summer's biggest firework displays have been scrapped over wildfire Fears, Paul Quay and Bournemouth Beach. They were due to take place tomorrow and Friday. The council says one stray spark is all it'd take to start a fire.
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13: Isolated showers and sunny spells in Dorset. Cool overnight, rain in the morning with highs of 22 degrees Celsius. That's the latest. I'm Amber Roderick. 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
0: 60 minutes of songs to sing along to every night from 7 till 8 here on Nation. We've got Anastasia, we've got Bruce Springsteen, and Eastbourne's most famous musical export as well. Nation Radio. Yes, from East Sussex, Top Loader and Dancing in the Moonlight.
5: Here we go.

Anastasia, and I'm Out of Love, playing on Nation Radio. Topic of tune today was for the kids who don't ever go out. Well, Stacey in Holbury says, Andy, my son and his friends are 11 and they're out way more than they're at home. Sitting on their screens, they build ramps and jumps in the woods for their bikes using my kitchen spoons to dig. I recently found out they play manhunt and football too, and just told to come home before it gets dark or when he's hungry. I obviously track every move on his phone, but I love their enjoying proper play. Stacey in Holbury, that's how it should be, if you ask me.

0: Aswad, and from the Trolls movie before that, going 5 times platinum, Justin Timberlake, and Can't Stop the Feeling. This is Nation Radio. Happy Hour continues with Southampton's finest musical export, Craig David, coming up, and Scouting for Girls as well. Oh, we'll have a little catch up with Stuart McGinley, find out what's on the Nation Radio Album Hall of Fame tonight as well. Nation
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Now, this Saturday afternoon at 5, you and some very well-known names are in charge of the playlist. We've all got special songs that are part of our lives, and we'd love for you to not only share your favourites with us, but also tell us why you absolutely love them. Each week, we'll have some very famous faces doing exactly the same. This week, you can hear Rita Ora, Matt Goss and Kelly Jones from the Stereophonics sharing some of their favourite songs. And if you'd like to be part of it as well, head over to soletstalkaboutmusic.com and let us know your favourite tunes and why they are. So Let's Talk About Music with Dr. Fox, Saturday afternoons at 5 on Nation.

0: This is Nation Radio, Wednesday's Tea Time Show. Part of that is our happy hour. We're in the middle of that now. And then Stuart McGinley's on with three from the 80s at 8 on the evening show. And another fabulous artist, I hope, tonight on the Nation Radio Album Hall of Fame. Though how are you going to beat Leo Sayer from last night? I'm not sure.
1: I think if you had your way, I'd do part two of Leo Sayer tonight, wouldn't I?
0: I think I would, yeah.
1: Well, I did say we've got an eclectic mix of artists this evening. I've mixed it all up. And tonight, it's Radiohead. That's a bit of a change from last night, isn't it? And OK Computer. Now, this song, hugely critically acclaimed. It features on many lists as one of the best albums of all time and has sold millions too. So I thought it's about time we get this on. It came out in 1997. It's been certified 5 times platinum in the UK alone. No surprises on here. Lucky, Paranoid Android, to name just a few. Karma Police is another great song as well. So, you know what to do? Go to our Facebook page in the comments, Nation Radio South, and tell me, do you have the album? What memories you have of it? And is there a particular song you would like me to play tonight? First track, Andy, at around about 8:30. Nation
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0: Dua Lipa playing on Nation Radio. That's your lot from the happy hour tonight. Andy Jackson here, back again tomorrow with the Tea Time Show from 4. Stuart McGinley show in a couple of moments, and on the show, 80s at 8, 90s at 9, noughties at 10 as well. And on the Nation Radio Album Hall of Fame this evening, well, Leo Sayer last night. Tonight, opposite end of the spectrum, it's Radiohead.
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0: Former US soldier turned pop star Sydney Youngblood at Nation Radio, If Only I Could, big hit for him in 1989. Pet Shop Boys and Suburbia on today, the 45th anniversary when Chris Lowe and Neil Tennant met in an electronic shop in London. They were talking synthesizers and then later on formed a band to go on and be our most successful pop duo from the UK. And Queen, they had a bit of success as well, didn't they? Another One Bites the Dust. That was a number one for them right at the start of the decade. And happy birthday to John Deacon of the band, who is 75. And if you fancy more 80s anytime, you can listen on demand on the Nation Player app, on your smart speaker, and on DAB digital radio. 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Now, congratulations to Craig, who got that call on Friday telling him that he'd won life-changing money. So what did he do after?
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0: Almost sounds like a Craig David song, doesn't it? 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

0: It was the one touted as her comeback from the year 2000, and yes, with the very memorable video and the hot pants, which she says she still owns somewhere. Spinning around, it's Kylie at Nation Radio, and new music from Steffa Lefty, and Boston before that one. We span the decades to bring you the best variety of hits and some wonderful albums in the Hall of Fame. Tonight, we're heading off to 1997, when Radiohead released OK Computer. It became a huge album, this one, certified 5x platinum in the UK. So tell me, is there a song you would like me to play tonight from Radiohead's OK Computer? Head over right now to our Facebook page, possibly on your computer, and tell me in the comments. First track on shortly. In just a moment, though, we're heading off on an escape with Enrique Iglesias.
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1: Nation Radio with Olivia Rodrigo and the driver's license. Now tonight, it's OK Computer by Radiohead in the Album Hall of Fame. Released in May of 1997, it was their third studio album and was largely recorded in Oxfordshire and also in Bath. And EMI had low expectations of the album, deeming it uncommercial and difficult to market. However, it would go on to be number one in the UK, going platinum five times and also double platinum in the US. I think it sold something like 4 or 5 million copies in the end. I bet they'll be glad they stuck with it. Now, the title of this particular song is from the book The Hitchhiker's Guide to the Galaxy, and it was first performed by the band in Belgium in 1996 when they were supporting Alanis Morissette. That's indeed where the song started to gain notoriety. It was the first single taken from OK Computer. It's Radiohead at Nation Radio and Paranoid Androids.

0: Across the South, Nation Radio, Stuart here for this Wednesday night with Bruno Mars and Just The Way You Are. We are the home of the original Golden Hour with Mark Collins. He's back here tomorrow morning from 9 o'clock with another hour. You've got to try and figure out the year as featured. And then we've got the Weekday Link, one of the most frustrating things on the radio. We play you a couple of songs. You've got to try and work out what the link is and the third song too. Mark here tomorrow morning from 9 at Nation Radio, all part of your workday. And here in just a moment, it's Texas. Say what you want.
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0: bit like me when I decide to go for a run. Somber, and my body isn't ready, or even just getting out of bed, to be honest with you. 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

0: MP Pull and Sight for Sore Eyes, finishing off the 90s at 9 at Nation Radio. The Charlatans' excellent Only One I Know. And Luther Vandross and Janet Jackson from 1992. And The Best Things in Life Are Free. 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And we'll do more here tomorrow with Tony Shepherd with half an hour of hits from the 90s at 2 o'clock. Make me a winner. Upgrade your summer with Nation Player. We're just a couple of days away from giving away life-changing money. We're talking £650,000. What would you do with that cash?
1: I've not had a holiday for a couple of years, so I've been struggling a bit, so a massive holiday, for sure. We haven't been snowboarding all day in the winter.
0: There you have the words of Craig, who was our latest winner on Friday. 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The very best of luck. 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

0: Billy Idol and Hot in the City. Thankfully, it won't be this evening. It's going to be a fresher night for all of us and maybe some more rain to come as well for tomorrow. I've never seen people so happy to see rain. It goes against everything we know, doesn't it? Now, looking at some entertainment stories this evening, and congratulations to Ricky Gervais. He's tying the knot, but he says only to avoid tax. I don't believe a word of it. The Voice UK's new hosts have been revealed as Stacey Solomon and Alicia Dixon. EastEnders has confirmed that the character Sean Slater is returning, played by Rob Kaczynski. And Brendan O'Carroll has confirmed that Mrs. Brown's Boys will not be back for the Christmas specials for this year. Now, coming up, another track from Radiohead and OK Computer in the Album Hall of Fame. Already played Paranoid Android, but is there a song on the album you like? Head to the comments on our Facebook page and let me know.
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1: It's Beyonce at Nation Radio in Texas Hold'em. It's just gone 9:30. And in the Album Hall of Fame tonight, it's Radiohead's OK Computer. It's received a lot of acclaim from the critics, being cited by some as one of the greatest albums. At the 1998 Grammy Awards, it was nominated for Album of the Year and won Best Alternative Music Album. It was also nominated for Best British Album at the 1998 Brit Awards. So you get the idea. Now, this was another the top 10 single taken from the album. This is all to do with fate and how it will always catch up with you. Tom York said that karma is important. The idea that something like karma exists makes me happy. I think it makes us all happy, doesn't it? This is Karma Police, Radiohead at Nation Radio. What a song.

0: Madonna at Nation Radio and Into the Groove, and she's just received 11 Video Music Awards for this year's ceremony, closely followed by Taylor Swift. She's still making history, isn't she? Confessions 2 has been a huge success. There she is with her first UK number one. Whatever you're doing, thanks for choosing Nation tonight. And coming up, it's Travis and Sing. Nation
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0: Teddy Swims at Nation Radio and Mr. Know-It-All. So here we are then for your Wednesday night, not too far away from the weekend. And we have some great shows for you here at Nation Radio, including Foxy with the Nation Network Chart Show. There's Chilled Nation and also Beat Surrender. You can catch up and listen to any of those shows anytime, by the way, using the Nation Player app. And this weekend, we're also going through the alphabet with our A to Z of Music Weekend. We're taking a trip through the alphabet, playing your songs from artists beginning with two different letters each hour. It all starts on Saturday morning from 10 right here. It's our A to Z weekend at Nation Radio. Now, coming up here, still to come on this show, another track from Radiohead in the Album Hall of Fame, and the Noughties at 10 coming up.
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0: 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Going round, round.

0: From 20 years ago now, love that. Timbaland and Kerry Hilson, that was number one for them, The Way I Are. Christian Leontou's Shining, what a little gem that is as well. And the Sugar Babes' Round Round, a sample of the noughties for your ears. And you can listen to Nation Noughties, all part of the Nation family, anytime on the Nation Player app and also on your smart speaker. Now we've got something from James Blunt, a brand new song from him in just a moment, all about being in love. Aww.
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0: Ooh, it cuts deep, that song, doesn't it? So, so good. Christina Perry and the Jar of Hearts at Nation Radio. She's celebrating her 40th birthday today. Also on the list is the former US President Bill Clinton, former BBC Royal Correspondent Jenny Bond is 76. John Deacon of Queen, as mentioned earlier, is 75. And Simon Bird, Will from the Inbetweeners, is 42. And a very happy birthday if it's your big day today. Now, still to come, the last track from Radiohead in the Album Hall of Fame, an OK Computer. Tell me in the comments, if you got the album, which song do you like? Nation
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Dermot Kennedy at Nation Radio and Kiss Me just after 10:30. And time now for another song from tonight's album Hall of Fame, OK Computer by Radiohead. Released in 1997, the record company weren't convinced it was going to be a big commercial success. They were proved wrong. It sold nearly 8 million copies and won many awards as well. Now, this is another great song taken from the album. This has always been one of their what they call stadium-friendly songs, hugely popular with fans. And Tom York said that they tried to give this song the atmosphere of something from Marvin Gaye or even Louis Armstrong's Wonderful World. See if you can spot it. No surprises. It's Radiohead at Nation Radio.

0: Level 42 and Lessons in Love at Nation Radio, the South's best variety of hits and the home of Steve Power at breakfast. He's back here tomorrow when you wake up. 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

0: Nation Radio with Lewis Capaldi and his new one, Stay Love, and that is my lot for tonight. Back tomorrow with the 80s at 8 and a singing legend from the 60s, back with a new album in the 90s, Dusty Springfield in the Album Hall of Fame. Looking forward to that. And next here tonight, it's Tim Allen in a few minutes. Nation
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That's a song that was originally going to be called Boogaloo, but turned out to be Dancing Queen. 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

0: 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Got some Wham, and before midnight, something brand new from Holly Humberstone, a song called White Noise. 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

0: Four Non Blondes and What's Up here at Nation Radio, the South's best variety of hits. Quick mention for this, Shining Stars Walk, Saturday 26th of September in Portsmouth, a 4 or 8 mile sponsored evening walk around Portsmouth and Southsea, raising money for Rowan's Hospice. Very worthy cause. Right, stick around, more great tunes on the way. Mike Posner, do you remember that? Coming up next.
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0: New music on Nation Radio from Holly Humberstone. I like that. It's called White Noise. Fantastic stuff. Right, almost midnight. More great tunes on the way, and also details of how you could be winning life-changing cash on Make Me a Winner. 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
0: 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ABC from the 80s and back to the 90s now. Here comes Robin S.

Wedding disco classic from Dex's Come On Arlene on Nation Radio, the South's best variety of hits, staying with the Aces. 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

0: Dua Lipa levitating on Nation Radio's Late Show. We've got the Bournemouth Half Marathon coming up once again, this time on Sunday the 11th of October, with, of course, those wonderful views towards Poole and Hengistbury Head. And, of course, that's all raising money for charity. Right, stick around. More great tunes on the way here at Nation. 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

0: Samba, Homewrecker on Nation Radio, the South's best variety of hits. 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